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5: Good afternoon to you. I'm Jeff Ryan with the latest at 1. Heavy snow is having an impact in parts of the central South Island. NZTA says several vehicles got stuck on State Highway 8 near Lake Pukaki in the Mackenzie Basin. And snow chains are needed for State Highway 73 between Springfield and Castle Hill, including Porter's Pass. The Commerce Commission is warning companies who rig the bidding process for government contracts that it's coming for them. The Commission estimates taxpayers are being ripped off to the tune of $360 million. It says its anonymous reporting tool and leniency program are generating strong leads. TikTok has agreed to pay the US state of Alabama nearly $200 million to settle a lawsuit over the app's use by children. The social media company was sued over claims its app is intentionally addictive. And record numbers of New Zealanders taking part in structured exercise, excluding organised sports, now about 30%, say they're doing things like jogging, swimming, cycling or going to the gym. Richard Betty of Exercise NZ says it's great news.
6: The one thing I'd caution people around these days, particularly with online influencers peddling their services, is make sure they get advice from someone who's registered if you want to make sure that that advice is safe and effective.
5: In sport, rugby news with All Blacks Travel and Hospitality.com, and at Twickenham, England has beaten the Black Ferns 26-19. An intercept in the last minute gave the home side victory. New Zealand captain Georgia Ponsonby with mixed feelings on Sky Sport.
7: Just immensely proud, obviously gutted that we came so close and fell short. But man, what a test.
5: And Liam Lawson has finished 12th at the Azerbaijan Grand Prix after colliding with Racing Bull's teammate Arvid Lindblad.
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3: The Breeze Accurate Traffic.
9: Good morning. Looking at traffic across the city, literally nothing happening whatsoever. Traffic is free-flowing right across town. I guess school holidays, everyone's going away. And daylight savings today as well. Clocks did jump forward. Everyone's having a bit of a sleep in. On the northern motorway heading into town, free-flowing, a touch slow from Constellation. Southern motorway looking sweet. And if you're going to the airport, no issues at all.
3: Breeze weather with Harvey Norman. 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
10: Harvey Norman.
5: Some rain around for Auckland. The westerly turns southwest tonight, an overnight low of 10. And tomorrow, mostly cloudy with a moderate westerly. Showers late at night and a high of 15.
3: The Breeze.
11: I made a promise to play you some Whitney Houston. You know I will. Michael Bolton, Billy Joel, still to come. But here's Starship. We built this city.

0: 93.4, Auckland's Breeze. That's The Cause. And Runaway, Billy Joel, Michael Bolton, of course, the fabulous Whitney Houston in there as well. Pretty stoked that we've partnered with Silky Otter Cinemas. They're having their filmmakers series. Totally on brand for me, isn't it? They're showing that, I wouldn't call them old classics because we're talking Interstellar. That's a classic, but it's not old. It is one of the greatest films ever made from Christopher Nolan and makes me cry every single time. Goodfellas, certified classic. And Run, Forrest, Run. Where would we be without Tom Hanks and Forrest Gump? Amazing films. Text Silky and your details to 934. Your chance to win a double pass. And you can head along to the Silky Otter and check those out. It's the Filmmakers Series, a community curated lineup of films celebrating some of cinema's greatest filmmakers. More details, head to silkyotter.co.nz for all the details. Nick Kershaw's just around the corner. Prince and Hall & Oates on The Breeze.
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0: This is The Breeze with Kate Roger. Great to have you along this Sunday afternoon. News, sport and weather is on the way at 2 o'clock. Do you want to hear something interesting? I'm not giving you much of a choice. I'm going to tell you it anyway. Did you know that today is the most common birthday? Now, this is an analysis of births data from 1980 to 2023 here in New Zealand from Stats New Zealand. Isn't that interesting? So if it's your birthday today, I'm not saying that you're common. I'm just saying you've got heaps of people to celebrate with. And if today is your birthday, happy birthday to you. Great music to come. Annie Lennox is going to walk on some broken glass. Men at Work, they're going to head down under. Can't wait. You're listening to The Breeze.
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1: Breeze News with Ebert Pukekohe. Thinking Havel, think Ebert Pukekohe.
2: Good afternoon to you. I'm Jeff Bryan with the latest at 2. Even though the parties have been campaigning hard for some time now, National and Labour are officially kicking off their election campaigns this afternoon. Christopher Luxon opening National's campaign, Labour leader Chris Hipkins due to speak at around 20 past 3. The Commerce Commission says $360 million in taxpayer money is being lost to the practice of bid rigging every year. They're warning anyone with knowledge of such activity to come forward. Spokesperson Grant Chamberlain explains how supposedly competing companies work together to set things up.
3: Those parties get together and decide who's going to win the bid. Often they'll work out the prices that are going to be put in as well. And often it involves in the future different businesses winning the bids as agreed by them.
2: Some vehicles have been trapped by snow in the South Island with this strong cold front making its way up the country. Heavy snowfall has been too much for vehicles on State Highway 8 near Lake Pukaki, State Highway 7 between the turnoff to Hanmer Springs and Springs Junction, including Lewis Pass, is now closed. And State Highway 73 between Christchurch and the West Coast is closed to towing vehicles, and snow chains are essential. To sport, rugby news with All Blacks travel on hospitality.com. And an intercept try in the final seconds gave England a 26-19 win over the Black Ferns at Twickenham on Sky Sport.
4: Is it on here? Can they get away? Oh, it's picked up by Harrison! And the Red Roses have shown they're still top of the world.
2: And MPC rugby, the match between the winless Wellington and Waikato just getting underway. After that, Hawke's Bay and Taranaki.
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1: The Breeze Accurate Traffic.
6: Starting on the Harbour Bridge, we've got hold-ups on both sides due to the wind gusts out there at the moment. On the northern, half an hour to Silverdale, it's a bit slower city-bound with the Harbour Bridge delays. On the northwestern, a clear run, usual drive times. On the southern to Manukau, 20 minutes. And between downtown and the airport, you're looking at 25 minutes, both directions using the southwestern.
0: Breeze weather with Harvey Norman. 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
1: Harvey Norman.
2: Some rain around for Auckland. The westerly turns southwest tonight, an overnight low of 10. And tomorrow, mostly cloudy with a moderate westerly. Showers late at night and a high of 15.
0: The Breeze.
7: I will play you Elton John, one of my favourites. Your song, Men at Work, still to come as well. But here's the Queen, Annie Lennox.

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Oh my, my, oh my, my love, I take one look at you, you're taking me.

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0: It's Madonna on the breeze, the queen of pop with Material Girl. She's about to take the stage at the MTV VMAs. She hasn't actually been on stage and performed at the VMAs for a couple of decades. I remember working at News Hub way back in the day, 2003, when she took to the stage. Should we say it's notorious? I don't know if we think it would be these days. But she took to the stage and it was that, let's call it infamous, three-way kiss between her, Britney Spears and Christina Aguilera. It caused quite the stir. I wonder what she has in store for us this week. She won't just be performing. I think she's the opening act at the ceremony. It's being hosted, emceed by Snoop Dogg, so it's bound to be hilarious. But Madonna is also the most nominated going into the awards. I think she has something like 11 nominations across the categories. No doubt one well worth tuning into. That's the MTV VMAs, Genesis, Blue, The Cars, all of that on the way right here on The Breeze.
1: Kia ora, it's Robert and Jeanette. We are sending Jerry from West Auckland to West Sydney. Why? 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
14: Auckland's Breeze is jumping aboard with Air New Zealand as they fly to the new Western Sydney International Airport. 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

0: You're listening to The Breeze with Kate Roger. Good afternoon. Thanks for joining me. 3 o'clock news, sport and weather is on the way. I had a little bit of a hissy fit. Of course, I waited for a long time on the internet to try and get myself tickets to the 2027 Electric Avenue Music Festival in Christchurch. They sold out in a nanosecond. And a ton of people who bought tickets, just moments after the tickets sold out, they were already appearing online. Do you agree that when it comes to scalpers, there's just a special place in hell reserved for them? They're depriving all of those who really, really want to go to be able to afford to go at the ticket price. Some of them have gone onto Facebook straight afterwards at quadruple the ticket price. Look, it's a big gig. Calvin Harris, global dance superstar, giants of the rock scene, Kings of Leon, also headlining as well. But you know what, you scalpers, not a fan. That's your Auntie Kate saying, not a fan. Music to come. Billy Ocean, George Michael is on the way, and Shakira on The Breeze.
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12: Good afternoon to you. I'm Jeff Bryan with the latest at 3. National has promised more money in Kiwis' pockets as it launched its election campaign this afternoon. Christopher Luxon has pledged no new taxes, lower student loan repayments and higher KiwiSaver contributions. He recapped some of the party's policies.
13: 10 commitments. My personal promise to every single New Zealander. Economic growth that delivers new jobs and higher wages. Paid parental leave extended from 26 through to 30 weeks.
12: Former National leader John Key, speaking at the launch, has warned against strategic voting. Labour leader Chris Hipkins is to speak at his party's campaign launch in about 20 minutes. In Oamaru, part of State Highway 1 is closed after a crash involving a car and a motorbike just before 2 this afternoon. The motorbike rider has sustained serious injuries. And heavy snow is trapping cars and trucks in the South Island with several major roads closed or restricted. State Highway 7 between the turnoff to Hanmer Springs and Springs Junction, including Lewis Pass, is now closed. And sections of State Highway 73 are closed to towing vehicles with chains required. To sport, rugby news with All Blacks Travel and Hospitality.com.

0: The Breeze Accurate Traffic.
1: We've had hold-ups on both sides of the Harbour Bridge on and off the Savo, presumably due to the wind gusts. It's looking all good at the moment, though. On the southern motorway, we've got a slow patch at Drury for those heading back to Auckland, about 35 minutes to downtown. Northwestern is a clear run in both directions, usual drive times. Northern, half an hour between the city and Silverdale.
0: Breeze weather with Harvey Norman. Great deals on big brand clothes dryers.
2: Harvey Norman.
3: Some rain around for Auckland. The westerly turns southwest tonight, an overnight low of 10. And tomorrow, mostly cloudy with a moderate westerly. Showers late at night and a high of 15.
0: The Breeze.
4: George Michael, he will be honoured at the VMAs in a couple of days. Shakira on the way as well, but here's Billy Ocean. I gotta get you out of my dreams.

0: It's The Breeze, that Seal with Kiss From A Rose, Bob Marley and the Wailers, and Dragon in there as well. Are you a bit of a swimmer? Maybe doing laps at the pool, but maybe you've wanted to try, just give it a go, an open water swim. It's a very different proposition, isn't it? But if you are keen for a new longer distance goal, consider this, the Ignite Freshwater Swim Festival. This is such a brilliant idea. It's a new summer festival, 13th and 14th of February at Pupuke Komoana, that's Lake Pupuke in Auckland, with a range of distances from just 250 metres, when I say just, I mean I would collapse in a heap if I swam that far, through to 10k. There is something for every single swimmer in every level. Super early pricing closes 30th September. You've got a couple of days, so being quick to enter. All details you will find at breeze.rover.nz. Now, when I say there are other options, you have the 250, but you could go 500, 1K, 2.5K, whatever you want. Whatever your challenge is, there is something for you at the Freshwater Swim Fest. Hadaway's on the way, and Queen and Kim Carnes on The Breeze.
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1: It's The Breeze with Kate Roger. New sport weather is on the way at 4 o'clock. Now, I don't mean to alarm you, but tomorrow is Monday. Now, there's a couple of reasons why it's great that tomorrow's Monday. It means that we're a step closer to it being Friday. But also what's great about Monday is Robert and Jeanette are back with Auckland's local breakfast from 6 till 10 tomorrow morning right here on The Breeze. So keep up to date with what's happening across beautiful Tāmaki Makaurau. They'll play your favourite music to start your day, traffic updates every 15 minutes, and the quickfire quiz at 10 to 8, 93.4 Auckland's Breeze. Don't you dare miss it, Robert and Jeanette on the Rover app. Johnny hates jazz. It's a fact. He's going to prove it. I have Shattered Dreams coming up soon. Also, Matthew Wilder with Break My Stride on The Breeze.
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13: Good afternoon to you. I'm Jeff Ryan with the latest at 4. Labour leader Chris Hipkins is promising to wipe 10% of student debt for people who remain in New Zealand after studying. Speaking at the Labour election campaign launch, any student who stays for 3 years will get 10% of their student loan paid off by the government. Christopher Luxon officially kicked off Nationals' election campaign this afternoon, unveiling a 10-point pledge card. The commitments include compulsory KiwiSaver, a $1,500 payment for newborns, longer paid parental leave and more police patrols. He's also reinforced the no new taxes message.
14: We can't control the world, but we can control how we respond to things here at home. And at this election, New Zealand

0: Wellington at the Cake Tin. The visitors won 34 points to 10 on Sky Sport.
1: Creeping forward, Wellington trying to stay in the fight. Brown trying to burrow his way to the line, and over it he is.
0: And Hawke's Bay and Taranaki kicking off just after 5, and the Republic of Ireland players have voted to take the field against Israel in their UEFA Nations League football match tonight.
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3: The Breeze Accurate Traffic.
4: On the Harbour Bridge, we've got reduced speed limits and lane reductions because of strong wind gusts, causing delays crawling before the bridge on both sides. It impacts drive times on the northern to Silverdale about 40 minutes. You could detour using the Western Ring route. Northwestern, clear run on the southern, 20 minutes to Monaco. Got a slow patch at Drury due to roadworks citybound.
3: Breeze weather with Harvey Norman. 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
5: Harvey Norman.
0: Some rain around for Auckland. The westerly turns southwest tonight, an overnight low of 10. And tomorrow, mostly cloudy with a moderate westerly. Showers late at night and a high of 15.
3: The Breeze.
6: Matthew Wilder, Fleetwood Mac and some Michael Jackson. What more could you want? I know, Johnny hates jazz. He's shattered dreams.

0: This is Ronan Keating on The Breeze, and I'm coming back to New Zealand to do shows in March 2027.
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0: you're listening to The Breeze, and I hope you've been doing it for the longest time, because it's worth it. We play the bestest music. That's Billy Joel, Cranberries before that, and Michael Jackson. Hey, fancy a bit of a cry? Not just a couple of tears in the cinema, but a proper good old howl. The best place to cry is in a cinema. It's dark. People can't see you. They don't know where that noise is coming from necessarily. Anyway, there is a new film in cinemas this weekend starring Brad of the Pitt variety and Odin of the Alsatian variety, and it's Man and Dog Against the Wild. Now, you probably have heard that Brad was in New Zealand last year with all the filmmakers. This entire film is shot in the South Island, around Glenorchy, Earnslaw Burn, the Reese Valley. It's pretending to be Alaska. It is a cracking watch. I've seen it twice. I cried the first time, cried even more the second time. So if you fancy a movie, go see it. It's called Heart of the Beast. Pink's on the way, featuring Nate Roos, also Hall & Oates and George Harrison coming your way on The Breeze.
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1: 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The Breeze.
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1: The Breeze with Kate Roger. Where has the afternoon gone? It's 5 o'clock on a tickety-boo. News, sport and weather is on the way. It is Sunday today and it's kind of like, yay, Monday. Max is heading off to school. Are we able to catch up on some things, do some work, do some housework? But no, of course, it's the school holidays. I feel fairly blessed. He's completely obsessed with his bike at the minute and he just spends every waking hour biking around this glorious city of ours. So I feel like I'm lucky. There'll be those of you where I know the holidays are such a scramble. I feel like they're not really built for parents working, are they? Lots of extra arrangements have to be made and it can be quite stressful. So just letting you know, I see you breathe through all of those things. And before you know it, it'll be the long summer holidays. And those are the ones we look forward to. Speaking of looking forward to things, Phil Collins is on the way. Pat Benatar. I cannot not play Pat Benatar on a Sunday afternoon. And Maroon 5 in there as well on The Breeze.
0: From the best of the 80s to the best of now, it's the widest variety of music. And it plays on The Breeze.
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11: Good afternoon to you. I'm Jeff Ryan with the latest at 5. Labour's kicked off its election campaign with a promise to cut student debt. Labour leader Chris Hipkins announced a 10% write-off for eligible borrowers. It's expected to cost $583 million over 4 years. He says it's about encouraging Kiwis to stay here.
12: Because if you study here, you work here, and you contribute here, you should be able to get ahead here. No one should have to leave New Zealand to build their future.
11: And National also launched its election campaign today, promising no new taxes, compulsory KiwiSaver and longer paid parental leave.
13: A plan to get the books back to surplus and start paying down Labor's debt. A plan to grow the economy and to create more opportunity for all of us.

0: will beat Wellington 34-10 at the Caketon. Loose forward Jerome Brown scored two tries in the wet on Sky Sport.
1: Tough conditions. We talked about our carrying clean. We kind of slipped up. Duke's got a few turnovers there and something that I'll work on for next week.
0: And Formula One officials won't penalise Racing Bulls driver Arvid Lindblad for colliding with teammate Liam Lawson at the Azerbaijan Grand Prix.
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3: Breeze weather with Harvey Norman. 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
4: Harvey Norman.
0: Some rain around for Auckland. The westerly turns southwest tonight, an overnight low of 10. And tomorrow, mostly cloudy with a moderate westerly. Showers late at night and a high of 15.
3: The Breeze.
5: Dire Straits is coming your way. This Love from Maroon 5. I'll squeeze in some Pat Benatar because I love her so much. But here's Phil Collins. Don't lose my number.

0: You're listening to The Breeze. It's Ronan Keating. Life is a roller coaster. Good old Ronan heading down under, isn't he? His Just Getting Started tour. It's a global tour and he's coming to New Zealand next year. Do you know what? 3 decades of Boyzone classics he can mine to play at his gigs, not to mention his solo hits. So Tuesday, March 16 in Christchurch Wolfbrook Arena and Thursday, March 18 Spark Arena in Auckland. 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Get amongst it. 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Enter right now at breeze.rover.nz. Naked Eyes. I love the song so much. Always something there to remind me. It's coming up. Martika and Bruce Springsteen on The Breeze.
1: Kia ora, it's Robert and Jeanette. We are sending Jerry from West Auckland to West Sydney. Why? Because we're celebrating the brand new Western Sydney International Airport.
2: And we'd love you to have the chance to check it out as well. 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
1: Coming up to 6 o'clock, news, sport and weather. I say The Breeze with Kate Roger, but actually it's my time to go out into the evening, the longer, lighter evening, the daylight saving evening. Good luck with waking up for work tomorrow morning. It's this switch, you know, this spring forward, fall back. It's the switch that really messes with my noodle when it comes to getting up in the morning. So if you're anything like me, good luck. Good luck out there. Hey, have a cracking week. Of course, I'll catch you back next weekend. Stick around, though. Survivor's on the way. Bit of Tay-Tay. The fate of Ophelia is heading your way, not to mention the Eagles and their absolute classic, Hotel California. Have a good one. Stay listening to The Breeze.
2: 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The 80s. The 90s. The best of now. The songs we all love play on The Breeze.
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12: Good evening to you. I'm Jeff Ryan with the latest at 6. Labour has addressed student debt relief at today's campaign launch. The party is putting forward a policy of wiping 10% of debt for people who remain in the country after studying. Labour leader Chris Hipkins says the current system is not incentivising Kiwis to stay.
13: Over the last few years, 2,000 people have been leaving New Zealand every single week. I am determined to give young Kiwis more reason to stay here and make a life for themselves here in New Zealand.
12: Meanwhile, National also launched its election campaign in Auckland, unveiling a 10-point plan covering the economy, tax and education. Christopher Luxon also taking a jab at Labour.
14: A choice between a four-way coalition campaigning to spend more, tax more and borrow more, and a National-led government with a plan to fix the basics and to build the future.
12: A secret agreement between businesses could be costing taxpayers millions. The Commerce Commission is warning the public of bid rigging, which involves companies agreeing on who should win a tender and what prices they will submit. Spokesperson Grant Chamberlain saying it's extremely harmful. To sport in rugby with All Blacks Travel and Hospitality.com. Taranaki with a comfortable lead over Hawke's Bay in their NPC clash at McLean Park. It's 21-0 right on half-time and on Sky Sport.
15: Kaliko releases. Now Taranaki straight through, Rona looking for support, Josh Lords in the blink of an eye.
12: Earlier, Wellington lost an 11th game in a row. That's a record, going down to Waikato 34-10 at the Cake Tin.
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17: Breeze weather with Harvey Norman. 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
18: Harvey Norman.
12: Some rain around for Auckland. The westerly turns southwest tonight, an overnight low of 10. And tomorrow, mostly cloudy with a moderate westerly. Showers late at night and a high of 15.

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0: The Breeze is excited to present Ronan Keating on his Just Getting Started tour. Thursday, March 18 at Spark Arena.
1: 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This is Ronan Keating on The Breeze, and I'm coming back to New Zealand to do shows in March 2027.
0: 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The Breeze. Drink
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3: Yeah. Hello?
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2: 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It's our job to put advertising in there.
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0: Kia ora, it's Robert Engineered. We are sending Jerry from West Auckland to West Sydney. Why? Because we're celebrating the brand new Western Sydney International Airport.
1: And we'd love you to have the chance to check it out as well. How about a wonderful weekend away in Sydney? 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
1: March 18 at Spark Arena, Auckland. 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

0: The Breeze is excited to present Ronan Keating on his Just Getting Started tour. Thursday, March 18 at Spark Arena. When you
1: say nothing at all. This is Ronan Keating on The Breeze, and I'm coming back to New Zealand to do shows in March 2027.
0: All ticket details at breeze.rover.nz or enter to win a trip to the show of your choice. The Breeze. 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

0: 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We are sending Jerry from West Auckland to West Sydney. 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

0: 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Thursday, March 18 at Spark Arena. When you
1: 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This is Ronan Keating on The Breeze, and I'm coming back to New Zealand to do shows in March 2027.
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8: Yeah, hi. 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
7: Okay.
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7: New Zealand listens to us.
9: Yeah, Lackey was on a mission for a box of clouds and sunk with 2WD straight into a soup bowl of slurry. She's stuck like a pig.
10: Barry is saying the apprentice was going to get nails and got the ute stuck.
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0: Kia ora, it's Robert and Jeanette. We are sending Jerry from West Auckland to West Sydney. Why? Because we're celebrating the brand new Western Sydney International Airport.
1: And we'd love you to have the chance to check it out as well. How about a wonderful weekend away in Sydney? 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
1: Morning, I'm Grace Cocker with the latest at 5. Counter-terror police are investigating a major incident at a military base in the UK. Three suspicious vehicles were seen heading towards the RAF Fairford base, used by the US. Police say five men are in custody, suspected of explosive and terrorist offences.
2: A 400-metre cordon has been put in place around the vehicles while the Army's Explosive Ordnance Disposal Unit examined them. As a precaution, around 85 households have been advised to evacuate.
1: State Highway 1 through Oamaru is fully reopened after a serious crash between a car and a motorcycle. It happened yesterday afternoon near the intersection with Awamawa Road. The rider suffered serious injuries and the road was reopened last night. Nearly half of voters would be happy to delay returning to surplus in order to achieve pay equity. Around 33 such claims were shelved last year. The PSA union's Fleur Fitzsimons says their poll shows only 29% disagree with the delay.
3: We're calling on all opposition parties to commit to funding pay equity settlements for New Zealand women. We don't have any faith the current government will.
1: In sport, the Wallabies have upset the Springboks in Perth on Sky Sport.
4: That's an obstruction call! That Wallabies fans will do it!
1: Australia copped four late yellow cards but emerged triumphant, beating South Africa 42-38. Rugby news with All Blacks travel on hospitality.com. Eden Park, Bledisloe Cup, hospitality packages selling now. And the Knights are through to the NRL Grand Final for the first time in 25 years, beating the Panthers 22-14. Partly cloudy right across Auckland today with westerlies. Showers expected later on tonight. The cloud cover will remain into tomorrow. High of up to 16 and a low of 11 degrees.

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2: Morning, I'm Grace Cocker with the latest at 5.30. Labor's promise to wipe 10% of eligible student loans is being met with raised eyebrows. It would apply to those who remain in New Zealand after studying. But Rhys Hurley from the Taxpayers Union says there are better ways to go about it.
3: I'd rather see interest reintroduced on student loans so the value of the debt isn't simply eaten away by inflation.
2: Police have confirmed one person has died and five others injured after a serious crash in Auckland's Massey. Happened around 11.30 yesterday morning on Red Hills Road. One of the injured was seriously hurt. Five men have been arrested on suspicion of explosive and terrorist offences after an incident outside a military base in the UK. Three suspicious vans were seen travelling towards the RAF Fairford base. Prime Minister Andy Burnham is urging people not to speculate. Hundreds of protesters have blocked the route of a controversial parade by Northern Ireland's Orange Order. It's the first time in nearly 30 years that the Protestant organisation has been permitted to hold a parade through a largely predominantly Catholic area. In sport, Rugby League with Machinery House in a league of their own.
4: Newcastle! Fairy tales are real! Dreams do come true!
2: Newcastle are through to the NRL Grand Final for the first time in 25 years on Sky Sport, beating Penrith 22-14. To rugby, and the Wallabies have upset the Springboks 42-38 in Perth. And in football, the All Whites have snapped a six-game winless run with a 3-0 victory over host China. Partly cloudy right across Auckland today with westerlies. Showers expected later on tonight. The cloud cover will remain into tomorrow. High of up to 16 and a low of 11 degrees.

0: The Breeze is excited to present Ronan Keating on his Just Getting Started tour. Thursday, March 18 at Spark Arena. When you
1: say nothing at all. This is Ronan Keating on The Breeze, and I'm coming back to New Zealand to do shows in March 2027.
0: All tour and ticket details at breeze.rover.nz or keep listening for your chance to win. The
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3: A little sunshine staying, a mostly cloudy one today and a high of 16 degrees. It's too early for anything major to be going on, but let's give you the good news anyway. Coming in on the Northern Motorway, 16 minutes, Constellation Drive to town. Pretty clear, just slowly building overall. Northwestern, pretty similar. Bit of traffic here and there, but a quick 16 minutes in from Massey to the city. And Southern, just 20 in from Mutico. Southwestern, fine.
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15: Atamari, Auckland, I'm Grace Cocker with the latest at 6. National and Labor have kicked off their election campaigns, both holding events in the city. Political commentator Grant Duncan says that's likely where they see a key battleground.
16: Labor are clearly understanding that last time they lost heavily in Auckland and they have to try and rebuild that. For people not in Auckland, on the other hand, well, they end up feeling, hey, are we being neglected out here?
15: Calls are growing to delay returning to surplus for a year to restore pay equity for women. The PSA Union Commission poll shows nearly half of those questions support the idea. National Secretary Fleur Fitzsimons says it's a no-brainer.
17: What it shows is that there's big public support for delivering pay equity for New Zealand women and making sure that it's funded.
15: Britain's PM is urging people not to speculate on a major incident near a military base. 5 people are in custody on suspicion of explosives and terror offences after a swoop on 3 vans seen driving towards RAF Fairford. Police say they're working hard behind the scenes.
18: Work to establish the full nature of this incident is ongoing, and we are in constant communication with our partners both locally and nationally.
15: Iran's waiting for a definitive rejection from the US of its proposed plan to break the conflict deadlock, including opening the Strait of Hormuz within a week. President Trump has publicly rejected the plan. In sport, the Wallabies have upset the Springboks in Perth on Sky Sport.
19: That's an obstruction call! That Wallabies fans will do it!
15: Australia had four players sent to the sin bin as they held on with 11 men to win 42-38. Rugby news with All Blacks Travel and Hospitality.com. Eden Park, Bledisloe Cup hospitality packages selling now. And the Knights are through to the NRL Grand Final for the first time in 25 years, beating the Panthers 22-14 in Sydney.
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22: Harvey Norman.
23: A little cloudy in Auckland today. Some isolated showers. A high of 15 degrees. Down to an overnight low of 11. Currently in the central city, 10 degrees.
24: Auckland City, you're a friend of mine. And you've sure got a friend in the breeze.
25: Give me the night. All right, your jump jam this morning is George Benson. But before George does his thing, hit me with the bass.
23: Yeah, I'll give it to you.
25: Huh?
23: Yeah, I do hear it.
25: Ow!
23: Good.

0: Okay, that's enough.
1: How do you? This is George Benson. Thank you very much.
0: Yeah, but you know what? It should be 5:05. We should still be in bed. Not really.
1: I hear what you're saying. Because the clocks have gone forward. We're all a bit tired this morning.
0: How's everybody dealing with that?
1: Yeah, it was. You know what? I just felt like bedtime came a lot faster last night.
0: It did. Do you know what I mean? The day felt fast.
1: Oh, have a good weekend.
0: It was nice. It was windy though. I can't help but I feel like the wind dominated the weekend.
1: I want to talk about that because I had a moment on the Harbour Bridge yesterday. I had a moment.
0: Oh, almost crash into the barrier moment?
1: I'll tell you. Could I almost have shut down the Harbour Bridge? Yes. Oh, okay, George.

0: 93.4 The Breeze, Auckland's Breakfast with Robert and Jeanette on this Monday morning. Bit of a Tomakiki 10. I said it like that, but welcome to the show. It is a Monday morning.
1: You don't know why you said it like that?
0: I don't know why I said it like that.
1: That's an interesting question.
0: I don't know why I do anything. over the weekend, the weather, one word, windy. Oof, far
1: so
0: out.
1: So windy.
0: I drove up Dominion Road where the Moon Festival was on over the weekend. Oh man, I felt for the stall owners. It was on Sunday about midday yesterday. And there were those tents down the side streets all blown over. Oh. The stage wasn't being used. I really felt for them, man. It was just a mess there.
1: Yeah, it finished at that point, or was it still trying to do it?
0: I don't think it finished at midday, but there was, you couldn't do anything because some of these tents were just blown over onto the street. So there was windy yesterday. And then I had to drive a high-sided vehicle over the Harbour Bridge. I had my little City Help van, we're moving some things. And I'd gone over the Harbour Bridge. The speed limit had gone from 80 down to 70 and then 30 by the time you got to the bridge.
1: Wow.
0: High-sided vehicle. Yeah, I'm driving along and it's... My dad always said, if it's windy, drive in the middle of the bridge.
1: Okay.
0: And
1: your dad's a very wise man.
0: Well, he's a truck driver, he's a wise man. So I'm in the middle and this thing is getting buffeted, right? And I'm going, oh, don't take out the bridge.
1: So I'm driving along.
0: Be that guy. And then I hear this noise. It sounds like this. Kill the music.
1: Got your window down?
0: No, that's just the wind blowing up the side of the van.
1: Wow.
0: Ha.
1: Up the side of your high-sided vehicle.
0: Did I say high-sided vehicle? It was a high-sided vehicle. It was, but I got down the other side safely. Don't you worry, I got there safely in the end.
1: And of course, on top of it all, there was daylight saving. So we woke up and, your smartphone would have changed itself. For whatever reason, it didn't connect with my watch, which it normally does, but that didn't. So that fooled me all day because I kept forgetting. So I didn't know what time it was. My car hadn't changed, obviously. If you do that yourself, managed to do the microwave, not the oven. Can never do the oven. Yep. Will not do the oven.
0: So the oven is out of
1: it will be fine in
0: up.
1: April.
0: Okay, for the next 6 months. Yeah, just a long time.
1: I think so. It feels like it's a very short day though when you lose an hour.
0: Yeah.
1: Hey, suddenly it's night.
0: So,
1: it's night time again. I didn't get any visitors over the weekend, but we just got one now. Hello, Jerry.
2: Morning. I was hoping you were going to talk about daylight saving.
1: Yeah, why?
2: Yeah, singular.
1: That's it.
2: I have a pitch to make, and today's probably the only day I can say it. Next time we do daylight saving.
1: Yes.
2: And it's an hour change. Forwards, backwards, doesn't matter.
1: Right.
2: The next time it comes up, do 30 minutes.
1: Oh.
2: Now, people wouldn't know. So you clock.
1: People wouldn't know.
2: Wait.
1: Okay.
2: Wait. You do 30 minutes into the future or into the past, whatever. Because you don't know if you did an hour. Your body clock's a bit. And then we never change it again.
1: You're splitting the diff.
2: Split the difference. And then we just move on and say, this is it now.
1: No, so you're half an hour. So my eldest is in Iceland at the moment. It's changed.
2: Doesn't matter.
1: No, but I don't want a half hour thing.
2: Everyone will follow suit.
0: But
1: no,
0: can you imagine the chaos for people catching public transport?
1: Half an hour.
0: Half an hour.
1: No.
0: They have to change
1: Jerry.
0: Everything. Whereas an hour is doable.
2: Great.
1: Think about what you said.
2: Thinkers are always challenged in their time.
1: What are you suggesting?
0: You, Einstein. Socrates, you're all the same.
1: Kick him out.
0: Really?
1: The
0: front door. Yeah, like, okay,
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2: Quite cloudy today, got a little sunshine, a high of 16 degrees. Into the city, nothing too major going on so far. Motorways very quick, southern just 20 minutes, Manukau to the city, 32 from Drury, building south of Manukau a little bit. Northwestern, 17 minutes, Massey to the city, a little bit of traffic here and there, but overall pretty calm. And northern, a quick drive in, just 16 minutes from Constellation Drive, southwestern fine.
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17: Partly cloudy with some isolated showers as we hit 15 degrees today, currently 10 in the central city.
18: May have seen the ad on the telly, Robbie Williams with the Breeze. He's done this before. He's singing in the shower, he's singing Feel. He's having a good time there. I mean, the song, not what he's doing. He's in the shower, what he's doing. And then when he gets out, he puts on an authentic Versace bathrobe. If you missed out the last time we did this, guess what? We've got another one to give away. It's valued over $900. What, for a robe? Are you kidding me? All you have to do is answer a very simple question about the ad. You'll go in the draw for a pair of luxury Versace bathrobes. That's two. One for you and one for someone special. Enter breeze.robie.nz or text Robbie to 934 for the link.
17: Did you hear about the guy out west who'd won... You remember there was a $20 million lotto ticket that had gone that had been unclaimed basically for the last two or so months, bought, I think, in Avondale? Well, the guy who actually has now come forward to claim it, do you know what he was doing with his ticket? Do you know what where that ticket had been for the last 2 months? He had no idea that he was a winner, obviously, until he finally checked it.
18: Okay, and?
17: Well, I'll tell you exactly where that ticket had been for the last 2 months.

0: 104. It's the Breeze Auckland's Breakfast with Robin and Jeanette. Bruce Springsteen. I saw somebody posted a picture of Bruce playing live, like recently, and he's still rocking. He's in his late 70s. He's still up there. He's got his sleeves rolled up. He's playing his Fender guitar. He's having a good time.
1: It's a dude.
0: And then they compared that with Motley Crue, and they're playing at the moment. And it's like, oh, old Vince Neil, the Motley Crue dude, is squeaking his way through those songs. But to be fair, Motley Crue almost killed themselves on drugs in the 80s and 90s. So,
1: okay. I don't know still anything alive. About them. Okay.
0: You don't know anything about Motley Crue?
1: Not really, no. No, okay. don't know the names or anything.
0: We'll do
1: like
0: a deep dive after 6:30.
1: Let's not.
0: No, you don't do a deep dive?
1: How's that story that came out over the weekend about the guy from West Auckland who has discovered his lotto ticket that he bought about 2 months ago is worth $20 million? Do you remember, like, maybe it was a month ago that lotto came out and said nobody has claimed this massive win, $20 million? We know that they have a little way of finding these people, tracking
0: these
1: people.
0: They'll try their best to find them.
1: After some time, I think they might give them a certain amount of time, maybe 3 months, 6 months, and then they start ramping things up to try and find the person, right? But this guy, so he bought it from the Blockhouse Bay Post Shop and Stationist. That's where he bought his ticket. He took it home and he started using it as a bookmark. And then he put that book down. He put that book down about 2 months ago and he didn't pick it up again until the other day, and he's seen that there's a lotto ticket in there. And even at that point, he'd heard the fuss that they were looking for the winner of the 20 million, but nothing, kind of penny didn't drop for him. So he sees he's got his ticket there and he goes off to the, I don't even know if it went back to the same place that he bought it from or just somewhere else, and he got it swiped and scanned and what have you, and it came up with massive or big prize winner or major prize winner or whatever comes up. Still didn't click. Thought, oh, maybe I've got, I don't know, like, you know, $2,000,
0: crazy,
1: something like that. And then he gets, I don't know, hurried out the back or whatever they do with him, and they tell him he's got $20 million.
0: Hurried out the back of the...
1: Can you imagine? What are they? Well, they wouldn't do it at the counter, would they? Would they?
0: No.
1: Nah. They would take them out the back. Jerry, you from out that way.
0: Yeah, Jerry, what do they do?
1: What do they do, Jerry?
0: You're probably Auckland. You're an expert now. Do they take them out the back of the dairy, or do they just tell them in front of everybody?
1: What do they do?
2: No, well, I don't know what they do, but I just like the way, Jeanette, you were being the man. We don't know anything about him, but you're giving him a rather unusual voice.
3: Oh, I don't know if I've... it's quite a big one, is it?
1: Aren't you gutted, though? I would be, like, if that was bought at somewhere in, like, Silverdale or whatever, somewhere on the Hibiscus Coast, I'd be going, why wasn't I that person on that day? You feel like that, being out west?
2: Well, do you know, when it's your area, it's already narrowed a lot, isn't it?
1: Yeah.
2: So you think,
1: yeah.
2: And I knew it wasn't us, because we buy our tickets online in our family. And then every day since that story, I know my mum drives through Blockhouse Bay where they sold the tickets.
1: Yeah.
2: And there's been this pile of lotto tickets unchecked in their house.
1: Oh.
2: Every day. And whenever I visit, I look at it and I think, they would know, right? They would. And I've just been casually going, if you are the winner of a big lump sum, would you be sharing it? Just hedging my bets.
1: You know what you should be doing, though? Because when you've got the app, you can scan them right there and then. You should just wait till they pop out, scan those
0: scanning
1: things
0: like crazy.
1: So that you know. And then if one comes up, you just slip that in your back pocket.
0: Make like a checkout operator. Start scanning it real fast.
1: Do you know what they have said this morning, though? That there is still a $333,000 winning ticket that was sold at the Four Square in St Heliers on the 27th of June on that draw. Well, it wasn't sold then. That was for the 27th of June draw. And that is still unclaimed.
0: Hey, guess what? That lot of tickets in a library book that was returned to the library.
1: Oh.
0: Imagine finding that.
1: Can you imagine?
0: Can you imagine?
1: But imagine that dude at the Blockhouse Bay one. He just said he randomly opened that book again. Imagine if he hadn't done that, eh? Anyway, I'm sure someone would have come a knocking. Lucky him. Lucky him.
0: Coming up after 6:30, Jerry reckons his tummy is the worst he's ever felt. And, well, you've got to stick around and find out why.
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6: Mostly cloudy today, just a bit of sun, a high of 16 degrees. Coming into the city, northwest motorway, a little bit of traffic here and there, especially west of Massey. 20 minutes Massey to the city is fine, though. It's pretty quick. Northern, 16 minutes Constellation to town. 32 from Silverdale, slow Constellation to Sunny Nook. Southern, 22 Manukau to the city. 40 from Drury, slow at Manurewa. Southwestern, fine both ways.
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19: Atamari, Auckland. I'm Grace Cocker with the latest at 6:30. Labor's being reminded that wiping student debt doesn't make it suddenly disappear. It promises to write off 10% of student loan balances for those who stay in New Zealand beyond study. But Rhys Hurley from the Taxpayers Union says there are other ways to keep people here.
20: Writing hundreds of millions of dollars off the government books is a very expensive substitute for fixing those fundamentals.
19: A small community is glad to see a vital transport link receive funding. $2 million is helping to upgrade a wharf on Matakana Island. Mayor James Denyer says it's a crucial link.
21: The foot traffic, cars and milk tankers and all those vehicles travel from that wharf.
19: Britain's Prime Minister is vowing to keep communities safe after a massive operation at an airbase. Three suspicious vans were seen heading to the RAF Fairford base, with five men now in custody on suspicion of explosives and terror offences. Around 80 homes were evacuated. Andy Burnham's urging people not to speculate. And two separate mass shootings in South Africa have killed 27 people and injured more than 20 others. Eight gunmen stormed a bar near Johannesburg, while the other was outside an entertainment venue in Cape Town. In sport, Rugby League with Machinery House and a league of their own on Sky Sport.
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19: The Knights are through to the NRL Grand Final for the first time in 25 years, upsetting the Panthers 22-14. The Wallabies have beaten the Springboks 42-38 in Perth, despite playing at the last 10 minutes with 11 men. And victory for Luna Rossa over Team New Zealand at the America's Cup preliminary regatta in Naples.
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4: Breeze weather with Harvey Norman. 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
0: Harvey Norman.
1: Partly cloudy in Auckland with isolated showers today and a high of 15 degrees, dropping down to an overnight low of 11 degrees. That's what they're saying we have in the central city. 11 degrees feels like 9.
2: Auckland City, you're a friend of mine. And you've sure got a friend in the breeze.
3: Kia ora, good morning. It is Robert and Jeanette. Welcome to the show. Our lad Jerry is here as well. How you feeling, man? How you feeling?
24: Something's going on down in the tummy department. And it's not good.
1: It's not good. The reason is not good either.
3: The reason's hilarious.
24: The reason is 24 hours ago, something went in and it is yet to come out. Which sounds worse, even worse.
1: Should never have gone in.
24: I'm going to say it, Jeanette. I feel like at this very moment, I feel like I know what it feels like to be pregnant.
3: That's true. That is, I can't see any problems with that statement at all. Let's talk about what you're experiencing. A lot like having a baby in just a moment. Here's Tony Childs on Auckland's Breeze.

0: 93.4 The Breeze, Auckland's Breakfast with Robin and Jeanette. Sorry about the end there, folks. He didn't work that hard on the song for us to do backing vocals at the end, slightly out of key. It doesn't matter. It's taken 20 years, but Tennis Auckland have announced the Manuka Doctor Arena. He's saying that like he's never said that sentence before. Manuka Doctor Arena in Parnell will finally get a roof. That's just not in time for the ASB Classic, but fingers crossed for no rain.
1: That's a new
0: development.
1: What do you call it?
0: Sponsorship. Roof.
1: No sponsorship thing. Yeah. I didn't know it was called that either.
0: You just thought it was Stanley Street, right? We've always called it Stanley Street.
1: Yeah,
0: but
1: yeah.
0: So they've got themselves, they're going to get themselves a roof, which is good for the tennis.
1: Oh, yeah.
0: And for the fans.
1: It can be a crazy time of year and you think it's summer, but early January can still be quite wet, right? Which is obviously when the tennis is. Jerry.
0: Look, we're just killing time. You really want to know what's up with Jerry's tummy.
2: Oh, dear.
0: He's had a baby. He said it's just like having a baby.
2: I just rushed about 5 metres. Quick dash, 5 metres. And the sloshing and the worry that's going on over on this seat. Oh, dear. So, there was an 8-year-old's birthday party in our family yesterday. And it was my brother's daughter. And lovely family occasion. Everyone got together. My brother ordered in loads of gourmet pizzas.
1: Fancy.
2: I won't use a brand. I'll just say they were good pizzas. Came in. And they must have spent a bit. You know what it's like feeding a party.
0: Of course.
2: Oh, dear. You know what it's like. And on the flip side of that, you know when someone else has spent money on something, you just eat what's there. And my brother was very, very generous. And he said, hey, this part of the kitchen is the vegan section. These two vegan pizzas are for you.
1: You're just on your own there.
0: Yeah. It's like you're at work. You've got pizzas. And they said, the vegan pizzas are on the ping pong table over there.
1: Way like over the other side.
0: From everybody else. And that's where Jerry was standing.
1: Oh,
0: yeah.
2: It is. Do you know what? It's like the smokers are closer than we are.
1: Okay, so you and your little table at the party.
2: So we're ushered over to this area, and then it's the embarrassing. No one touch these pizzas. These are for the losers.
0: They're special pizzas. You're special.
2: So I take my little plate over, plate up a load of the vegan pizzas, and I'll be honest, the food at this stage is free for me. So I eat a lot of it.
1: Devoured it. Yeah, you love a pizza.
0: He does.
2: Oh, a lot.
1: You love a pizza.
2: And I'm nearly 20 years into being vegan, right? So it's like, I haven't eaten meat and I haven't eaten cheese for a long, long time. And I've stopped asking. I used to eat something and go, that doesn't taste vegan.
1: Yeah.
2: Or it'd be like fake meat. And I'd go, oh, the texture. And my wife has told me in the last 10 years since we've been together, she's like, stop doing that. Because you're ruining your own experience. You're bringing it up all the time that you're vegan. No one cares. Just eat it.
1: Yeah.
2: It is vegan. Like, you know, I used to go, oh, is it? Is it? Isn't it? Oh, and it ruined my own, like, lunch. Yeah. Anyway, so I've got past that hurdle. Yesterday, wish I hadn't, I downed 7 slices of what I think is the new blue cheese vegan pizza.
1: Oh, no.
2: That is effectively actually just a blue cheese pizza. Now,
0: on a vegan base.
2: If you have not eaten cheese for 20 years, I can tell you from life advice of what I'm experiencing right now, do not go back into it with 7 slices of blue cheese. Because I went to bed last night and my wife was holding me. She's like, are you okay? And I was like, I feel like there's a watermelon in my stomach that I haven't chewed. No. And it was moving around. She was holding it like I was having a baby. She was like, where is it? Like, the bottom of my little gut there. She's like moving it around. Is that it? And I'm like, yeah, twist it round. I was like, it's breached.
1: It needs to go through you.
2: And it hasn't yet.
0: Fingers rewind 30 seconds. We stop there, I think, Jeanette. So, thank you.
2: I mean,
0: all the best.
2: It's got 20 years in the making, what's coming next.
0: All the best.
1: From that, though, how do you feel about eating? No, like,
2: I haven't even got to the.
1: No,
2: I'm just picturing
1: the emotional
2: blue veins
1: side of it.
0: All right.
2: Jeez. It smelled bad.
0: All right.
2: It went in. Oh, well, that's strong.
1: It's going to be worse when it comes out.
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4: fly Solomon Airlines.
5: Quite cloudy today, just a little sunshine, a high of 16. Got speed limits in place on the Harbour Bridge at the moment due to some stronger winds. If you're driving in, not too bad. Northern, 20 minutes in from Constellation Drive. Slow at Silverdale, Constellation to Waito Valley and at Esmond. Northwestern, slow Grey Lynn to the city, just 22 minutes in from Massey. Southern, 25, Manukau to town. Slow patches, Papakura to Papatoetoe and Penrose.
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1: Partly cloudy with isolated showers. High of 15 currently. 10 degrees in the central city. Hey, the Ignite Freshwater Swim Fest. It's a new summer swimming festival. It's happening on the 13th and the 14th of Feb at Lake Pupuke. You can swim whichever distance that suits you. It can be as little as 250 metres right through to 10Ks. 10Ks?
0: You say that like...
1: Oh my goodness, like you have to be fit to do
0: I
1: that.
0: I can even walk 10Ks.
1: Amazing. If yes, you could. Super early pricing closes on the 30th of September, right, which isn't too far away. So be really quick to enter if this is something you want to do. All the details at thebreeze.rover.nz. Even if you're not a swimmer, you can still go along and support or just have a look and see what's going on. There's heaps of like live music, food trucks, there's nice. A garden bar, all sorts of stuff. And it could be just something that you maybe want to set as like a little bit of a summer goal, have something to train towards. Yeah, the Ignite Freshwater Swim Fest.
0: The other day I mentioned how you two were celebrating 50 years as a band. I'm like, how old are these guys, right? Yeah. So they formed back in 76 at Mount Temple Comprehensive School in Dublin. So to celebrate this momentous occasion, they went back to their old school on Friday and played the same outdoor stage they played 50 years ago. One of the band members said he was nervous, and he'll share with us why, and another had a big announcement to make as well. That's up next after Ice House on Auckland Springs.

0: 93.4 The Breeze, Auckland's Breakfast with Robin and Jeanette. The time now, it is 6 minutes away from seven, or if it was Friday,
1: six minutes away from six, because it was getting so light so early. It's starting to lighten up now, but obviously we're an hour later. For a couple of weeks or 3 weeks or something, it's sort of a whole lot darker.
0: And then you start to feel the effects of a little bit lighter later in the day, which is always nice, right?
1: Mm-hmm.
0: My algorithms are full of this over the weekend. So 50 years ago, Larry Mullen Jr. pinned a note on a high school notice board at Mount Temple Comprehensive in Dublin that said, "Drummer seeks musician to form band." And that's when U2 were born. And so to celebrate 50 years of the band, they went back to Mount Temple over the weekend, or for their Friday, and played the same stage they played on when they were in high school. As they went on stage, kids held up signs that said things like, "It's a beautiful day, no school." And another one said, "Bono, my mum says hi." Mm. And then after sharing some memories about what classrooms they were in, and the kids just love that kind of stuff, U2 did what they do.

0: So after the show, you two kind of reflected on being back home again and playing in front of these kids, and the Edge was happy, though they went well. He thought it went well, but he was scared about one thing, and Larry Mullen, the drummer, had a big announcement.
1: It was extraordinary, very moving, and I think we were good. I think the sound was better this time, and I was more in tune. We gave 110% on the park. It was great to be back.
2: Ed said before, he says, I'm worried, what if they don't like us?
1: What
2: happens? Then he went, but they can't ask for their money back.
1: Because it's free.
3: They were part of something that is such a big part of who we are. So it was absolutely so much fun. Really enjoyed it. And I'd like to announce we're going to do a residency here every Thursday night.
4: I love it.
0: Imagine you two playing your school every Thursday night.
4: Imagine one of the... You went to school with them and you also saw that ad and you thought, oh, I wonder if I should apply now. And just what
0: and
4: could have
0: became,
4: been.
0: And then
4: they,
0: you know,
4: they are you too.
0: I mentioned this
4: story.
0: The other day as well, because there was an interview that Bono gave and they said, the band's been together for so long, have you thought about breaking up? And he said, of course we have, but we just all never wanted to break up at the same time, so we just kept the other one in until 50 years later. They're playing their school. They've got a brand new album out in November to celebrate the 50 years. It's called Carnaval de Luz, and it features a song written with Dolly Parton in her final recorded performance.
4: Let's be honest though, well, we really just want Joshua Tree, don't we?
0: Oh, that's a bit harsh.
4: It's true though.
0: No.
4: It's true.
0: No.
4: Yes.
0: Coming up, let's start the week by getting that moan off your chest. Jeanette's already started. It's the Monday Moaner after 7.
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6: My VTNZ and Waffle Wizard.
7: A little sunshine on a mostly cloudy day, a high of 16 degrees. Currently got speed limits in place on the Harbour Bridge if you're coming in due to wind at the moment, but the motorway is fine. It's slow at Silverdale, Constellation to Milford and at Esmond, 20 minutes in from Constellation Drive. Southern 26 in from Mataco, slow Papakura to Manurewa and a few other spots. Northwestern 22 in from Massey, slow on the causeway and from St Luke's.
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14: Atamari, Auckland, I'm Grace Cocker with the latest at 7. The two major parties have fired the starter guns on their campaign, launching them in Auckland yesterday. Sir John Key spoke at Nationals One, arguing against strategic voting, but political commentator Grant Duncan says it does have merit.
21: There are situations where I think it does make sense for people to split their votes or to vote strategically, as people say, and that's entirely up to the individual voter.
14: National voters appeared split down the middle in a new poll on pay equity for women. The PSA union found 39% supported delay on returning to surplus in favour of restoring claims, while the same number disagrees. Spokesperson Fleur Fitzsimon says it's compelling data.
22: That should cause them to reflect and consider their position going into this election.
14: Police are investigating after five men were arrested on suspicion of terrorism and explosive offences near a military base in the UK. Three vans were seen heading towards RAF Fairford. It's used by the US, with President Trump claiming it they were looking to do big damage.
26: Working with the British worked out great.
27: Were they migrants?
26: It may have been Scotland Yard, I don't know. We worked with a lot of them. We had them under view for a long time and we got them. Thank you.
14: In sport, the Wallabies had four players sin-binned as they upset the Springboks 42-38 in Perth last night. Coach Les Kiss is proud of how his team hung on with 11 men after dominating most of the match.
28: Yeah, a bizarre finish, but I don't want us to forget about the first 60.
14: Rugby news with All Blacks Travel and Hospitality.com. Eden Park Bledisloe Cup hospitality packages selling now. And the Knights had a player sent off as they beat the Panthers 22-14 to reach the NRL Grand Final for the first time in 25 years.
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29: Harvey Norman.
4: A little cloudy today in Auckland. Some isolated showers and a high of 15 degrees. Dropping down to an overnight low of 11, which is currently what we have in the central city. 11, but feels like 9.
0: A bit flat there. Sorry, it is a Monday morning. Welcome to the show, everybody. Strap in because it's a Monday morning. Most of us have a 5-day working week ahead of us. Do not go into this week with that little thing that's been bugging you. Get off your chest with the Monday Mona. I'm not talking about the big stuff, more just like the little niggly things that's worth putting out there, you know what I mean?
4: Can't solve the big stuff straight away. You
0: text
4: know,
0: us sometimes. On 93. Yeah, sometimes. Yeah, text us on 93 for what you got. Jeanette?
4: Oh, you're asking me?
0: Yeah.
4: You know when you just, someone who tried to help me yesterday, you know, on sheet changing day and duvet changing day, you know when someone tries to help you?
0: Okay, chat about Dave coming up in just a moment then. Your husband? Jerry, what about you? What'd you got?
30: What is that? I've never heard of that, Dave.
4: No, you haven't. You make a good point there. You
0: sheets?
4: Have not.
0: What are sheets? Where does it come
4: changes
0: from?
4: Sheets. Oh.
30: My one is, I thought I was Auckland's biggest hero over the weekend. There's a cat that's missing out west,
4: yeah.
30: And the owner, really, I say sad story, ongoing story.
0: Yeah.
30: The cat's called Scout, and these posters and billboards and like physical hard board signs that they must have invested in, $500 reward. That's not why I did it. They are everywhere out in West Auckland, and I thought Scout was in my back garden.
0: Oh,
4: tell me there's a happy ending to the
0: we'll
4: story.
0: We'll come back with the end of this story in just a moment, and also my Monday moan. Well, somebody was very upset at the rubbish tip yesterday. Explain what happened in just a moment. It's Big Mountain. It's Robert and Jeanette on Auckland's Breeze.

0: 93.4 The Breeze, Auckland's Breakfast with Robert and Jeanette, and that is Tina Turner. Better be good. Congratulations, somebody got a Lotto First Division ticket from Challenge Mount Albert. I didn't even know Challenge was still a thing, those petrol stations. Anyway, congratulations. How was your weekend, everybody? Was it good? Was it good?
1: It was windy. It was rainy.
0: Jeepers.
1: Spring weather's just
0: a tad. You might want to moan about the weather over the weekend. Aside for your Monday, time to get that

0: Monday Mona.
1: You ready, Jeanette?
0: Monday Mona.
1: There we go, Jeanette.
0: Monday Mona.
2: Come on.
0: Monday Mona.
3: Auntie loves it.
1: Auntie singing away in the background there. Alrighty, what's your Monday moan? Who wants to go first?
4: I'll go first. So there's a cat missing out west, and if you live anywhere towards maybe five suburbs, the billboards and the posters and the reward signs are up. $500. Yeah. They're looking for Scout. And you see it, but it's now at the point where the primary school kids are talking about it.
3: Scout's a tabby.
4: Little tabby.
3: Yeah.
4: And we had a tabby cat in our garden the other day. So I got my wife's phone. It was the closest I could get. Took photos, zoomed in, got all the photos. Showed my family. I've just shown you, Jeanette. The photos look the same.
3: Very similar to the one on the posters.
4: So I got the phone number off the poster and I WhatsApped them and said, look, I'm not sure if this is your cat, but this one's got no collar. It looks like yours. You know, couldn't get the feet because the feet seem to be very white.
3: Right.
1: Okay.
4: And they text back saying, we wish it's not Scout. But I went back to the poster, and this is the moan. And I'm like, I don't feel like they've looked close enough.
1: There we go. You deserve this song, man.
3: You're telling the people that own the cat, who know the cat best, that they don't.
4: My wife is going, just leave it. So I sent two more pictures. You know, your phone sometimes takes a little video of like 10 seconds.
1: Oh, he doubled down.
3: You did.
4: I was like, just in case. I put in bold, just in case.
3: And? No.
4: Just in case. I put different angles. Went just, you know, there are white markings where maybe the first photo. And they went, please leave me alone.
3: Oh.
4: No, they didn't. They were like,
3: the thing is, if it had have been, where is that cat now anyway? Like, did you have a,
4: I said, I haven't caught the cat, thank goodness. But I said I could narrow
3: sighting.
4: Down where it would have been. It was a sighting. And anyway, I think they're at the point of saying, please delete the number.
1: There we go. Okay.
3: That's enough. I was changing the bed over the weekend. Weekends are for changing sheets, Jerry, and for changing duvet covers and things like that.
4: No, they're not.
3: You know, when you've got someone who wants to help, which is so lovely, but they don't kind of... Like, but I'm the one that likes to make the bed like so it looks like it's in a show home. And Dave doesn't understand the function of the top sheet when it comes to rolling down a couple of times over the duvet so that you're leaving enough room for the European pillows, and then you've got your other pillows and you've got your three cushions. He doesn't get any of that. He just shoves stuff on and he doesn't spread things out. He doesn't, and I'm just saying, it's a little bit of a moan, even though at the same time he was trying to help. Sometimes we don't need your help.
4: Dave.
3: Sometimes
4: Dave, everyone knows that.
1: Yeah, he's just trying to help out.
3: He is trying to help, and I appreciate that. And I love
1: he deserves
3: him
1: this.
3: For it.
1: No,
3: he does.
1: This
3: is a Monday
1: moan. He does.
3: This is not a hero segment.
1: Okay, my moan is from my granddaughter, if she could come on the radio this morning, because we took over our old couch. We gave it to her parents. They've got our old couch, and we took their old one to the tip. And she came for a ride in the van to the tip, and I said, you can watch through the thing. You can't get up. You can watch through the great thing there. You can watch us throw all the stuff out, including the old couch. And her grandmother and I, we threw the couch out. I get in the van and I was like, how was that? And she's in tears. She goes, I love that couch.
3: Trauma.
1: Yeah. No, no, it's terrible. No, I'm not a hero.
5: Trauma
1: for
5: 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Drive away with 4.

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2: A high of 16, a lot of cloud and a little sun today. Into the city, Southern Motorway, we've got a crash in the right lane after Takanini, quite heavy Papakura to Manurewa, then slow at Mount Wellington and Ellerslie to Green Lane, 28 minutes Manukau to town. Northwestern, 22 Massey to the city, slow from St Luke's, a little heavy. Northern, 22 and from Constellation, patchy on and off there to the bridge. Southwestern, heavy northbound at Whitty.
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14: Partly cloudy, some isolated showers. High of 15 degrees, currently 11 in the central city.
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0: 93.4. You saved my heart from the fate of It's the Breeze. Ophelia. Sorry if you're recording that off the radio. You had me talking right over the end there. That is Taylor Swift, of course. Counties Monaco, the Steelers beat Northland over the weekend 22-19 in Whangarei to beat the Taniwha to take home the Ramphillly Shield. Babies coming home. Let's go.
1: Wow.
0: Counties.
1: Good news. Is it
0: Monaco?
1: Not? We've just been having a little bit of a moan, as we do on a Monday. Just the little things, so we don't sweat the small stuff. I did mention that my husband, bless him, I love him, he's always there to lend a hand, and he was helping me change the bed. But sometimes when you see things through different eyes, he doesn't, you know, like when you want to have your flat sheet doing a certain thing, so you've got a space for your European pillow and your other pillow and stuff, and they just don't care, and they just pull stuff up, and they just, there is no,
0: sheets.
1: There is no,
0: you're gonna say sheets.
1: Sheets is what I was going to say. There's okay. No finishing to it, and that was all my little moan was.
0: It looks like you're not alone, because Anna has a husband who likes to help out as well, don't you, Anna?
1: I love that.
0: That's a Monday moan this morning. What you got, Anna?
2: Hey, guys. Can you hear me?
1: Hi, Anna. Yeah. Tell us about your hubby and what he does and why you're having a little moan this morning.
2: Okay. So my husband, when I'm at work, he does all the housework and vice versa. So
1: amazing.
2: We share the load.
1: Great.
2: And I appreciate it a lot.
1: Yes.
2: But every time he folds the washing, and I don't know if he does it on purpose, I don't think he does, but he always leaves one random sock on the bed. And it's just, I don't say anything, I bite my tongue, because I appreciate what he's doing.
1: Of course.
2: But it's always a random sock. Or very occasionally it'll be a pair of undies.
1: Where's the other half of the socks?
2: It's either in one of the drawers, in one of the kids' drawers, or one of ours, or maybe still in the washing machine or behind the washing machine. Who knows? But I always grab it and put it away.
1: I've got another question. Are you rowing to work? Are you in the ocean?
2: No, it doesn't sound like that. I am driving. I'm driving hands-free. Does it not sound that great?
1: No, we've got you. It sounds like you're on the water.
0: You're about to land on the moon. I tell you what, though, your husband...
2: maybe one day.
0: I can confirm, Anna, your husband does it on purpose. We had a meeting, all the husbands, and we said they would love it if we just left one sock on the bed. I actually have the other sock in my place. That's how it works.
1: No, but here's the thing.
2: I'm not surprised.
1: At least there is another sock, because there's nothing more infuriating than that sock that went into the washing machine but just doesn't come out. Hey,
2: absolutely.
1: That's the worst. But as you say, I know what you mean. You appreciate all that. We always do. But just sometimes they just don't do it quite like we would do it.
2: No. It can never meet our expectations. But we grin and bear it.
0: All right. Well, look, this is for your husband. There we go. Another hero.
1: Folding some washing. Do we get that when we fold the washing? No, because it's expected.
0: All right, Anna, we'll let you get back to landing on the moon. Thanks for your time this morning.
2: Awesome. Thanks, guys.
0: Take care, Anna.
1: Bye. Group chats. Can we talk about a very specific kind of stress that happens in a group chat when you're halfway through typing a message and everyone else moves on without you? What do you do at that point with your message that you're typing? What is the group chat etiquette? Let's get into that after the news.
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5: A few fine spells, quite cloudy today, high of 16. Coming in on the southern motorway, got a crash in the right lane after Takanini, quite heavy Papakura to Manurewa, then slow patches around Mount Wellington, Ellerslie and Green Lane. Southwestern, bit heavy northbound through Whitty. Northwestern, 22 minutes, Massey to town, slow from St Luke's, bit heavy at times. Northern, 22 from Constellation, slow patches from there, and speed limits on the bridge.
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15: Atamari, Auckland, I'm Grace Cocker with the latest at 7.30. President Trump claims five men arrested on suspicion of terror and explosive offences in the UK were being watched by the US for some time. Three suspicious vans were seen heading towards a British airbase. The site was also being used by the US to strike Iran. President Trump told reporters we got him and that working with the British worked out great. Nearly 2,000 young Kodi have been returned to their ancestral home in the Waitakere Ranges. The seedlings were grown from those collected from healthy local Kodi as part of a project to understand resilience to dieback disease. The planting is being described as a step towards restoring the future for future generations. A small North Island community is glad to see crucial infrastructure being improved. $2 million is going towards upgrading a wharf on Matakana Island. Mayor James Denyer says it's important work.
16: To shore up the seawall, which is undermining the moray, and then as adjacent to that, the loading area for the wharf extended, made more useful. So that's really good news.
15: Up to 12 Nepalese climbers are missing after an avalanche hit a base camp. There are reports two bodies have been recovered. The climbers and support staff were preparing to lead an expedition in the Himalayas. To rugby league with Machinery House in a league of their own, Newcastle rallied to beat Penrith at 22-14 to reach the NRL Grand Final. Coach Justin Holbrooks thanking the fans for lifting his team after having a player sent off just before halftime.
17: We went down to 12, but then all of a sudden 30-odd thousand make you feel like you had 14 on there.
15: And the Wallabies were reduced to 11 men as they held on to beat the Springboks 42-38 in Perth last night.
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20: Harvey Norman.
1: Partly cloudy in Auckland, some isolated showers. And a high of 15 degrees today, down to an overnight low of 11 degrees, which is what we currently have in the central city. 11 feels like 9.
21: Auckland City, you're a friend of mine. And you've sure got a friend.
0: Atamaria, good morning. Welcome to the show. It is Robert and Jeanette.
1: So the group chat rules. What do you do in this situation? The group chat, you've got a group chat. It's really popping off. Everyone's typing and responding. to what's going on, and then you come along and you're halfway through typing something to respond to someone's message, and then someone else jumps in before you can send yours, and they decide to maybe change the conversation, and now it's going in a different direction. Do you delete yours? Do you just still send it anyway? Or do you do what Rob does? I'm going to take you into our group chat next. Feel free to take us into yours if you have thoughts on this. I feel like we're all living this group chat thing together.
2: Just quickly, we're not going into everything on the group chat,
1: are we? Oh, the whole lot. Oh, man. Including that photo.
2: No, don't talk about the photo. This is George Michael and Queen.

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0: 93.4 The Breeze, Auckland's Breakfast with Robert and Jeanette and the Bee Gees. And by the way, just a reminder too, with school holidays on, you got the Auckland Heritage Festival, they got lots going on throughout the school holidays. Get the kids out there and watch them listen to stories about when you were young. They love that. They really,
1: they really
0: love that.
1: Do.
0: I used to go to a club here once many years ago.
1: Group chats. We've all got group chats, and there's, we generally have more than one. There's family group chats, there's work group chats, there's school group chats, there's your friends group chats. There are so many group chats. If you've got people in your life, you're bound to have a group chat
0: sure.
1: with them. So what do you do in this situation when the group chat's popping off? Everyone's typing, you can see the bubbles there, everyone's little face, little emoji picture there showing, and everyone's responding and jumping in there. And then you decide to jump in and respond as well, or maybe you're a little bit later to the conversation, and then someone else before you responds but decides to maybe change. Maybe there's been a bunch of responses, they decide to change the topic, take it somewhere else.
0: Yep.
1: But you're all thumbs and you're still trying to respond to the message from three messages ago.
0: Yep.
1: But now the whole conversation's going in a completely different direction. What do you do with the message that you have just spent the last, I don't know if you're Robert, 40 minutes trying to type? Do you just delete it and go with the change of topic? Or do you send it anyway, even though everyone else is now talking about something else? Or do you go back to one of the messages from like six messages back and then respond directly to that message, which you can do, and then send it? I feel like this happens all the time to all of us. Especially to my mate here.
0: Hello.
1: Because A, you're not very timely with just being involved in the group chat.
0: Got
1: and it. You're also a very slow typer. You know, like he types with his thumbs, but it's like he's got three thumbs on each hand. Would you agree
0: I
1: with
0: wish
1: that?
0: I did. I'd be faster.
1: Would you?
0: I don't know how you guys do it. First of all, everybody, I spend most of my time calming these two down. They are raging. They are raging about stuff. And I go, hey, yeah, yeah, everybody. And then they've moved on to something else.
1: Jerry, are you like this? Sometimes I watch the bubbles next to Rob's little profile pic and I'll be going like, crikey, man, he's writing us a novel. And then it'll be like five words.
2: I see the bubble come up and I go, oh. Look at him trying.
1: Do you know what? But here's what Rob did in the group chat over the weekend. Maybe this is the solution, because you're late to the party.
0: Yeah.
1: You're like three or four topics have been discussed.
0: Mm-hmm.
1: You come in, charging in, all thumbs and all. And do you know what you did? It was that you went back. I think you don't know if you replied to any of them like in specifically, but you sent a message with bullet points and numbers. So number one, number two.
0: I am an AI summary. I go, to your first point, 100% agree, he shouldn't have done that. To your second point, also, he shouldn't have done that as well. To your third point, maybe we could try this. And then sometimes when my thumbs get, all three of them get really tired, I just go three, emoji like, emoji laugh, emoji 100%,
1: honestly,
0: emoji.
1: You're a punisher in the group
0: chat.
1: How
0: do you do it so quickly?
1: We're not. We're just normal, but
0: we're just normal. Are you typing or are you voice or texting?
1: I think Jerry and I are present in the moment. You might find this on your group chat. You have some people who are very present, very engaged in the situation because it's people's valuable time. You want to give them everything, you know? And then you've got that one lagger on the side who just pops in every now and again to say hi.
2: The lagger. Hey? The thing is, Rob comes in and says it and gives an opinion. And to be fair, we go, yeah. And it's normally correct, Jeanette. It's a good opinion, normally.
0: Normally.
2: But you just think, we've gone on from
1: we
2: that,
1: We are
2: Rob.
1: So
2: That's
1: far past
2: news.
1: This.
0: I know you guys have. But okay, just before we move on, we have got the quickfire quiz coming up in just a moment. Do you want, if you have moved on, do you want me to continue to address the aforementioned thoughts and opinions?
1: Well,
0: or should I just go to the latest
1: you
0: one?
1: You do you, buddy. You do you. Far be it from us to
0: right.
1: tell you what to do.
0: Good to know.
1: Oh, thumbs of arc.
0: I'll emoji laugh at this and we'll move on. Up next, we've got the quickfire quiz.
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5: A high of 16, a mostly cloudy one today. Got speed limits in place on the Harbour Bridge at the moment due to wind. If you're coming in on the northern, it's mostly okay though. 22 minutes Constellation Drive to town, 40 from Silverdale, slow at Silverdale and on and off Constellation to the bridge. Northwestern, slow on and off from the Causeway to the city, 24 minutes in from Massey. Southern, 37 in from Monaco, slow patches from Papakura.
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1: Partly cloudy and isolated showers. A high of 15, currently 11 in the central city.
0: Shall we do it?
1: Shall we do it, all right. Quick strike quiz time for a Monday. Brand new week. Scores are evens as we head in. That's because there's
0: scores
1: zero.
0: Are evens. As in,
1: that's a dumb thing to say.
0: We're on zero, everybody. That's also known as evens.
2: Jeanette, at the start of a 100-meter race with Usain Bolt, we're technically even.
1: And as soon as the whistle goes, we are not. Okay.
2: Anna from Waiuku was talking to us this morning about some drama with the washing in a house. She left us a question.
16: Hi, Robert and Jeanette. Anna here. What famous piece of clothing used the slogan, "Hello, boys"?
2: "Hello, boys" was a slogan for a famous piece of clothing in 1994. The other slogan was, "Mind if I bring a couple of friends?"
1: Oh, okay.
2: What could that have been? Put those pieces of the puzzle together.
1: Okay. Think I've done that.
2: Who was the chief of the Greek gods? The big one, the leader.
0: Yep.
2: The big cheese.
1: The big cheese. Is it vegan cheese?
2: Better be. What was the word? What is the word?
0: Jerry's a vegan, in case you've just tuned in, everybody. Yeah.
1: And that was in reference to him actually eating actual cheese over the weekend, and he is paying for it. He did not know that he was doing it.
0: He's cramping at the moment.
1: Was
0: sorry,
1: just
0: Jerry.
1: Just normally that was blue cheese, of all of the cheeses to break your vegan fast with.
2: Yep. Wow. 7 slices of blue cheese pizza and my backside is struggling. Anyway, the largest man-made structure in the world is... The what?
0: Oh, yeah. Yeah.
2: The what? Honestly, it's just churning away over here. It's just bubbling and there are noises.
0: You know what the best thing for that is? Is to take the joke. Don't worry about it.
1: Oh my god!
0: I had a joke, but I got around the wrong way.
2: That was gonna be a cork. How many inches are in a yard?
1: Inches in a yard.
2: How many inches are in a yard? I reckon you can figure that out from your primary school days if you used one of those steel rulers. And what does PM stand for? Not Prime Minister. The one that means in the afternoon. What does PM stand for? Those are your quiz questions today.
0: All right, let's get the answers in just a moment after Alanis Morissette. It's Robert and Jeanette on Auckland's Breeze.

0: 93.4 The Breeze, Auckland's Breakfast with Robert and Jeanette, and that is Alanis Morissette. And these the answers to the quickfire quiz. Jerry's in the his house.
1: Morning, you two. So we had Anna on the line asking us what was the slogan or the bit of clothing that the slogan matches, saying, "Mind if I bring a couple of friends?" Or there were three slogans. One was "Hello, boys," and the other one was something like "Oh, feeling good." Okay. Any of those, put them
0: together.
1: Were
0: they jeans?
1: Not jeans.
2: I went with lingerie, the couple of friends being the bra.
1: And you would be correct, the Wonder Bra, 1994. Mm. The friends were the... Mm. Who was the chief of the Greek gods?
0: Zeus.
1: Correct.
2: Oh, damn it, I put Norse. Who's he?
0: Norwegian? Norse?
2: Norse god. Anyway, it's not right.
0: Yep, okay.
2: Okay.
1: What was the world's largest man-made structure? Still is...
2: Burj Khalifa?
0: Burj Khalifa?
1: No, well, technically, it's the Great Wall of China.
0: Oh, is it still?
1: Man-made.
2: Right. Wow. Yeah.
1: That's a bit sneaky, that question.
2: Okay.
0: Good question, though.
1: How many inches are in a yard, Rob?
0: 12.
1: Nope. Jeanette?
2: No. You did give us a couple of clues, and I don't know if that was on the air or off the air, but you said that it's a yard is a bit shorter than a metre.
1: Yep.
2: And that's something to do with the rulers. I think it was a 12-inch ruler.
1: Yep.
2: 12 fives are 60. I know there's 40 inches in a metre.
1: Well, where's this
2: so
1: going?
2: But we want less than that, so it can't be 12 fives, so it's got to be 12 fours. A 36, I'm going with 36.
1: Oh. I'm not sure what just happened, but you are correct.
0: I feel like I'm watching A Beautiful Mind meets Rain Man. I don't know what that was.
1: Jeanette has got it. 36 inches. Yeah. The clue is just put three of them next to each other and it's about a yard, but yes, you have done it.
2: Wow.
0: Hey, next time, don't show us you're working.
2: 12 fours.
0: No, we're finished. We're moving on.
2: No, it's 48. It's 12 threes.
0: News is late. News is late.
1: Jeanette, what does PM, meaning the afternoon, stand for?
2: Post-munchies.
1: Post-munchies. Not as clever, Rob.
0: No, post-meridian.
1: Post-meridian. Oh. Actually, it's post-meridian, but accepting post-meridian. Slightly mean different things, but the same thing.
0: Okay. Nice. All right, Jerry. Thank you so much. All right, coming up after 8 o'clock this morning. Last Friday, I wasn't happy about the brand new Willy Wonka TV show on Netflix. It's a Willy Wonka meets the Squid Games, a reality TV show. And so, well, I decided, you know what? You can't criticize it until you watched it. I watched the first step. Lots to talk about after 7.
3: 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Robert and Jeanette on Facebook at The Breeze Auckland. 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
4: You made it with Caboodle.
5: A little sun today, mostly cloudy, got a high of 16. If you're coming in on the northern motorway, speed limits on the Harbour Bridge due to wind, but the northern flow, well, 23 minutes in from Constellation, slow at Silverdale, heavy at Constellation, slow patches on and off to Esmond. Northwestern, 24 Massey to Town, slow on and off from the Causeway. Southern, 35 in from Manukau, slow Papakura to Manurewa, and then all the way from Otahuhu.
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18: Atamari, Auckland. I'm Grace Cocker with the latest at 8. National and Labour have officially launched their campaigns 6 weeks out from the election. Political commentator Grant Duncan says there is a lot of water to go under the bridge for voters.
19: A lot is going to change, I think. The polls have been very volatile. They've been jumping around quite a bit. A lot of people make up their mind at the last moment.
18: Future governments are being urged to prioritise female workers over physical targets. A PSA Union Commission poll shows nearly half of voters are in favour of delaying a return to surplus to achieve pay equity. Spokesperson Fleur Fitzsimons says it is doable.
20: New Zealanders will support delaying surplus, pushing out the debt targets, but governments have a range of options.
18: A bomb disposal unit is continuing to examine three vans in a major terrorist suspected incident in the UK. A dead-of-night call reported vehicles heading towards an airbase that the US has used to launch attacks on Iran. Chief Constable Maggie Blythe says five men are in custody.
21: I can give reassurance that we believe the matter to be contained.
18: In sport, where the Wallabies have hung on with four men in the sin bin to beat the Springboks 42-38 in Perth last night. Rugby news with All Blacks Travel and Hospitality.com. Eden Park Bledisloe Cup hospitality packages selling now. And the 12-man Knights have upset the Panthers 22-14 to reach the NRL Grand Final. Phoenix Crossland was sent off for a hip drop tackle that broke the leg of Penrith coach Ivan Cleary's son Nathan.
22: I went and saw him at half time and saw the whole crew were in there, my family, so that was a bit hard.
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2: Partly cloudy with isolated showers. Those sou'westers getting windy again, strengthening for a time. This wind at the moment, anyone would think it's spring. High of 15 degrees today, down to an overnight low of 11 currently in the central city. 10, but feels like 7. It's a cold morning.
25: All consider you're a friend of mine, and you've sure got a friend in the breeze.
0: Up the muddy, good morning to you all. Welcome to the show.
26: Come with me.
0: Yes.
26: And you'll be in a world of pure imagination.
0: Gene Wilder in one of the greatest roles in the history of movies ever, Willy Wonka. He said before he passed away that there wasn't a day that had gone by since he made that movie when someone didn't mention in some way Willy Wonka to him. They've remade it, kind of, on Netflix. And I watched the first episode over the weekend. They've turned it into a reality TV show where you win a lifetime supply of money, not chocolate. People get eliminated. Look, I watched the first episode and up next, the good, the bad, and the ugly. And how come Gene, who's been dead for 10 years, appears in... He's in the show. He's in the show.
2: Bloody robots.
0: Dead for 10 years.
2: They're everywhere. What
0: the, did you watch Willy Wonka and the Golden Ticket is what it's called, if you have. Love to know your thoughts on it. I've certainly got some thoughts. And if you're not keen on that show, I've got a recommendation as well. In just a moment, it's Robert and Jeanette on Auckland's Breeze.

0: 93.4 The Breeze, Auckland's Breakfast with Robert and Jeanette and Robbie Williams.
1: Did you see over the weekend, I think it was in South America somewhere, his concert was cancelled because they couldn't provide enough security.
0: Oh, wow.
1: Something had happened the night before, and so he was apologising to everyone, and he did like a little impromptu gig in the like the square, this outside square area where everyone was gathered, and he was just such a dude about it. It was out of his control. There was nothing he could do about it. So he just went out and sang to the fans as much as he could anyway.
0: We can guarantee he's security when he comes to Auckland, though, at Eden Park. This right here, so many great memories. In a world of Willy Wonka and the Chocolate Factory, of course, based on Roald Dahl's book. I always thought he spelled his name wrong. They forgot the N, but that's his name. Charlie and the Chocolate Factory. So, Willy Wonka, of course, the movie starred this man here, Gene Wilder. Traveling in the world, where these kids get a golden ticket and a chocolate bar. And they go to the factory with a chance to win a lifetime of chocolate. And then ultimately, though, spoiler alert, Charlie wins the factory because he's been a good boy. That's the whole thing. But along the way, though, kids get, for want of a better word, eliminated.
1: It's a wonderful movie.
0: Somebody has taken that whole idea and turned it into a reality TV show on Netflix, where contestants get eliminated with a chance to win at the end of it if you're the last one standing, a lifetime's with money. A six-figure sum every year for 30 years.
1: Oh, my.
0: I mean, that's pretty
1: goodness,
0: incredible, right?
1: The money that must have sunk into this thing.
0: And Gene Wilder also appears in the show.
2: A whole new generation of golden ticket holders will compete against each other in my factory for a lifetime supply of money.
3: Wait, what?
2: Don't worry. Something only goes wrong 3 times out of 10.
3: It's
2: a lickable wallpaper. Yeah. Your tour has been terminated.
0: They spent millions creating the actual factory itself. And you can eat the flowers. And there's the chocolate river and all of the things.
1: Wow.
0: The original Charlie, he appears in the very beginning of the show. He opens up a bar of chocolate and there's no golden ticket. And he says, oh, not this time, Willy Wonka. Huh. And then they even had one of the original Oompa Loompas, who must be about 100. And he's in there as well. But the Oompa Loompas, as the voice of Gene Wilder says, is Oompa Loompas come in different sizes now. And there's different size Oompa Loompas. They're all not just little people. And Gene Wilder's voice. As you heard, he's in the show because they've taken his voice with the help of AI and turned it into the host with the permission, as it says on the bottom of the screen, of the Wilder estate.
1: Okay, because that must have cost them a pretty penny.
0: A lot of money.
1: Boy, yeah. Because he's been dead 10 years.
0: Yeah, yes. Look, there were some good bits, there were some bits, but I want to know what you think. So Izzy's on the line. Izzy, good morning.
4: Good morning.
0: What did we think of Willy Wonka and the Golden Ticket?
4: Oh, I absolutely love it.
1: Do
4: I did
1: you?
4: Not think that I would,
1: yeah.
4: But I do. Yeah, so I definitely do.
1: Izzy, tell us, each episode, do all the different people do competitions and try and beat each other, and then the one who doesn't do so well gets kicked off?
4: Yes, but I feel like...

0: like, for me, it's like a good combination of, I don't know if you've seen The Traitors.
1: Yeah, great show. The UK one is amazing.
0: Right. Yeah, absolutely love it. So it's like a combination of that and like Squid Games.
2: Oh. Yeah. There was one part there where they had to eat a different like ball, like a gold ball or anything. And if you ate the gold one, they made you disappear in front of the other person. Like, that was clever. So we're going, where's my mate gone?
0: It was clever.
2: Right.
0: But I'm kind of thinking if they did like double takes on that, because that is just too good. Like,
2: that's
0: no
2: right.
0: screaming or anything.
2: There you go.
0: No, it's pretty good.
1: Is it going to get messy, do you think, and like, people, you know, like dirty tactics and stuff?
2: For a lifetime supply of money, people will do whatever it takes,
1: they
2: right?
1: They will, right?
2: Hey, Izzy.
0: So we've binged the first 7 episodes yesterday.
1: Oh, wow.
0: I know, that's a big day.
1: Oh, my gosh.
0: I know.
1: And it's like
0: 11 last night, but like, should probably go to sleep.
1: and it's still as good. Seven eps in, you still think it's really good and worth it?
0: Oh, yeah. So okay. I feel like just when you think, like, it takes a turn, then it takes another turn. Or just when there's, like, a relationship forming, then it takes a completely different like turn, and everything just gets scrambled again. So it's not like it literally, like, I feel like it just kept me on the edge of my seat the whole time.
1: Oh my
0: gosh.
1: When
0: you think something is happening, something else happens.
2: Thank you so much for coming on the show and actually having done some research. I appreciate that. You have a wonderful day, Izzy. Thank you so much.
0: Thanks, guys. You too. Enjoy.
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4: Something massive is coming to Noel Leeming very soon.
5: A little sunshine, mostly cloudy today, high of 16 degrees. Coming in on the Southern Motorway, 40 minutes, Manukau to the city. Slow Papakura to Manurewa and Otahuhu to the CBD with heavy patches from Mount Wellington to Green Lane. Southwestern, slow northbound at Whitty. Northwestern, 26 in from Massey, heavy at Pātiki and a few slow patches to the city. Northern, 23 from Constellation, heavy there, slow patches to the bridge.
4: 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Noel Leeming is bringing something massive your way soon.
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14: Partly cloudy, some isolated showers today. High of 15, currently 11 in the central city. Up next, can I share with you the one thing I find genuinely amusing when it rains in Auckland, like it did over the weekend. Can I? I mean, I'm asking a question here. I'm not finding
15: Jerry
14: an
15: and
14: answer.
15: I are going to have a chat about it. Yep. We'll decide after this song, shall we? Sure. Here's Kenny Loggins on Auckland's Breeze.

0: 93.4 The Breeze, Auckland's Breakfast with Robin and Jeanette, and that is Kenny Loggins. 25 minutes past 8. Kia ora, welcome to the show. Royal Oak Moor, by the way, sold a Lotto Second Division winning ticket over 39K. Get amongst it if that was you. Well done.
1: What did you decide?
0: Well, Jerry and I had a meeting. We want to know what it is that you've noticed about Aucklanders in the rain. Okay. That's what we decided.
1: Cast your mind back to Saturday. Oh, to be fair, pretty much the whole weekend. Saturday, late morning.
0: Yep.
1: Auckland was chucking it down. It was absolutely teeming.
0: It was.
1: I just finished my shopping at Pack and Save Silverdale. I was about to leave, and that's when the heavens opened again. Like, really, like, you didn't want to go out in that. I just sat and watched it for a little bit. But there was all these people that were already out in the car park, caught by this rain, madly trying to get there, shopping into the boots of their cars and then return their trolleys to the trolley bays and all of that. And all of them were pulling rain faces, like all of the rain faces. And it's something I find genuinely amusing, is watching people run in the rain.
0: Yeah.
1: So running's one thing. Some people have funny faces when they run, you know.
0: Yeah.
1: But to run in the rain, you have a particular type of face, and it's a rain face. And I love to sit and watch it. And I got, man, it was like front row seat.
0: The question is always, do you get more or less rain on yourself when you run? Are you beating the rain, or are you running into the rain?
1: We've had this conversation. Do you remember we had this? We did a deep dive into this.
0: Of course I can't
1: remember.
0: But just remind me. You don't remember either?
1: No, I can't remember what the answer is. I just know
0: we
1: had it.
0: No idea what we've said.
1: A rain face, though, if you're wondering exactly what that is, it's when your top lip kind of touches your nose and everything is just, and you, for whatever reason, the wet weather makes you do it. So many people doing that on Saturday over the weekend. I'm sick of the spring weather. And that's all I have to say about that.
0: Okay, excellent. What's coming up after 8:30?
1: That is such a great question. After 8:30, Rob Lowe has thoughts on the 80s.
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4: Mostly cloudy, just a bit of sun today, a high of 16. You're coming in on the Northern Motorway fairly good. 20 minutes in from Constellation Drive. Slow there at Esmond and back at Silverdale. A little bit slow on the bridge. Speed limits in place due to wind. Northwestern, 24 minutes. Massey to town, slow from Pātiki. Heavy at Point Chev. Southern, 38. Manukau to town, slow at Manurewa. Heavy patches, Otahuhu to Green Lane. Southwestern, slow northbound at Wiri.
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6: And it's looking ugly out there on the roads, with severe delays on all motorways into the city.
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16: Hatamari, Auckland. I'm Grace Cocker with the latest at 8:30. National and Labor have kicked off their election campaigns, both holding events in Auckland at the weekend. Political commentator Grant Duncan says that is likely where they see a key battleground.
17: Labor are clearly understanding that last time they lost heavily in Auckland, and they have to try and rebuild that. For people not in Auckland, on the other hand, well, they end up feeling, hey, are we being neglected out here?
16: There is relief to see protections being upgraded for a Western Bay of Plenty marae. A $2 million project will improve a wharf on Matakana Island, including a seawall that will guard the local marae from erosion. Mayor James Denyer welcomes the news.
18: Pūiora marae is a central part of island life. The locals will be very pleased that that's been protected.
16: A new generation of kauri is taking root in the Waitakere Ranges. Nearly 2,000 seedlings have been planted after being grown from seeds collected from healthy trees. The project aims to understand whether healthy kauri can show resilience to dieback disease threatening the forest. And the Panda Express has arrived in the US. Two giant pandas touched down on a FedEx flight from China. They're on loan to the US for 10 years. In sport, golf's President's Cup is going down to the wire in Chicago. The international team need 5 points from the remaining 12 singles matches to beat the USA. A short time ago, the Americans were leading 7 matches and the internationals just 2. To rugby league with Machinery House in a league of their own, the Knights are into the NRL Grand Final. Captain Kalen Ponga's team had a player sent off in a 22-14 win over the Panthers.
19: We're in a Grand Final. You know, the belief has been there all year and I'm just so proud.
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21: Harvey Norman.
1: Weather for Auckland today. A little cloudy, some showers and a high of 15 degrees. Dropping down to an overnight low of 11 tonight. Currently 11 degrees.
0: Kia ora, it is Robert and Jeanette on this Monday morning.
1: Up next, one for those of us who grew up during or lived through the 80s, no matter what age you were, it was such a vibe of a decade. I feel so lucky to have grown up during that time, because when you look back and think about the childhoods and teenage years that we all had, compared to kids these days whose lives are so heavily influenced by technology, I just feel lucky. Right, I was driving along Centreway Drive in Orewa just before Harper's 3 last Friday, and all the kids were walking along the roads after school, and there was barely one that didn't have a phone in their hand, and they were all just looking down. It was just, it's so confronting.
0: Yeah,
1: I actually don't like doing it. I just feel so sad when I see it. I wanted to wind down my window and go, look up! Like a real boomer. And you know what? I'm not the only one who's thankful to have known life in the 80s. Actor Rob Lowe on Fame then and now. And why, if there was only one decade he could have lived in, that was it. And if you lived it too, you'll get this. He's going to explain next.
0: That's up next. Here's Seal on Auckland's Breeze.

0: 93.4 The Breeze, Auckland's Breakfast with Robert and Janine. Kia ora, good morning. Welcome to the show. That is the Eurythmics.
1: If you were born in the late 60s, early 70s and did a lot of your growing up, like you grew up in the 80s,
0: yeah.
1: There is just something about hearing people talk about that time that is so nostalgic and so warm and safe feeling. I bloody love it. I will always watch or listen to people remembering the 80s because I guess, you know, I was bang smack growing
0: there.
1: Up. Yeah, and if you are someone, I guess it depends what decade you had those formative years in, right? And I came across Rob Lowe, the actor Rob Lowe, talking about it. He was on a podcast talking about fame in the 80s compared to fame today.
2: It was an incredible time to be in the business. It was an incredible time to make movies. It was an incredible time to party. It was an incredible time to be single. I wouldn't trade it for anything. In the totality of humanity, if I could have lived in any time, that would have been it.
1: Do you feel like that about the 80s? Do you feel lucky to have been alive in that time?
0: Yeah, absolutely. Because, you know, if you're a young person now, life is so much different.
1: It is.
0: There's dating apps, there's all sorts of different ways to meet people and blah, blah, blah, blah. It's a lot more complicated than social media telling you what you should look like, what your life should be like. We didn't have that, man. We just stumbled through it in the 80s.
1: We did.
0: We made it up as
1: learned
0: we went
1: as we
0: along.
1: Went.
0: We had our Wises maps on our laps because we didn't have GPS on our phones.
1: Might have had a magazine, you know, with, you know, that you'd bought from somewhere that was probably 3 months old by the time you saw it.
0: Exactly.
1: And of course, there was no phones. There was no social media. We didn't have all that stuff. So there was no way to contact people once you left the house and the landline.
2: The sort of intrigue of like, we'll meet at the club at 11, and then you didn't know, maybe they weren't going to be there, maybe they were, and you couldn't say, hey, where are you? You just didn't know. I look at young famous movie stars today and they're definitely not having, I don't think it's fun for them, particularly if it's happening to you in your early 20s like it was for me. You know, I mean, that's when you're supposed to mess up, you know, you're figuring it out.
0: I've read his book. He messed up heaps.
1: Yeah.
0: It's really interesting.
1: But these days, because everything is recorded and there's phones everywhere, you can't make a mistake. And if you do, man, the whole world can know about it if you're famous.
0: Here's something young people can't relate to. I remember getting, on more than one occasion, meeting a young lady friend in the club, getting a phone number, and I'll call you later. And then I get home to my landline, I'd call that the next morning and got the talking clock.
1: Yeah.
0: To the point where I knew the number off by heart, and she'd give me the number. I go, no, that's a talking clock. I'm picking up what you're putting down. See you later.
1: Sometimes I try and explain to my kids about life back then.
0: Right.
1: And it's just, and I don't know how that lands with them and how they can even, if they can even just imagine life without their phone.
0: Yeah.
1: I'm just grateful to be a Gen Xer, that I got to live then and grow up then without a phone in my hand.
0: Yeah, that's the way to do it.
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7: Sunny patches on quite a cloudy one today, 16 hour high. Coming into the city, northwest motorway 24 minutes, Massey to town. We find a point Chev, bit heavy there and then slow to Western Springs. Southern 35 minutes, Manukau to the city, slow at Manurewa, then all the way from Wotahu, some heavy patches to Green Lane. Southwestern fine, northern 23 and from Constellation, slow at Silverdale, Constellation and Esmond.
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15: Breeze weather update with Carrier Blue hot water heat pumps. Longer showers, smaller footprint.
1: Partly cloudy with isolated showers, high of 15, currently 11, almost 12 degrees.
0: Want to be one of the first to head to the brand new Western Sydney International Airport? You can. We're sending Jerry, because he's from West Auckland. There you go, from West Auckland to the new Western Sydney International Airport. You can join him as well. Courtesy of Air New Zealand, just text Sydney and your deets to 934 for the entry form to go into the draw. There's flights, accommodation, you're sorted. You're on the doorstep of the Blue Mountains. There's such incredible scenery out there and things to do and things to go and watch and see and do. It's amazing. So if you'd like to go, text Sydney and your details to 934. You can head to breeze.rover.nz for all your details as well. Here's Jimmy Barnes.

93.4 The Breeze, Auckland's Breakfast with Robert and Jeanette. There is a musical coming to local theatre, and we love this for local theatre. Glen Eden, hands up, the Playhouse Theatre from the 10th to the 24th of October. It is called Rock of Ages. And when we say that this musical has bangers...

0: 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It's joyous.
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0: 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Just speak that stuff.
1: 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Rock of Ages. We've got the 80s mixtape coming up very soon on Auckland's Breeze.
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14: Ngāti Maria, Auckland. I'm Grace Conker with the latest at 9. Concerns are being raised about a link between hormone tablets and blood clots. The Danish report found women who take HRT in oral form are more likely to suffer side effects. Auckland Uni's Michelle Wise says despite this, it's great to have some kind of result.
15: The more studies we see like this coming out, it just builds on a body of research that is reassuring for women.
14: Nearly half of voters would be happy to delay returning to surplus in order to achieve pay equity. Around 33 such claims were shelved last year. The PSA union's Fleur Fitzsimon says their poll shows only 29% disagree with a delay.
16: We're calling on all opposition parties to commit to funding pay equity settlements for New Zealand women. We don't have any faith the current government will.
14: British police are investigating after five men were arrested on suspicion of terrorism and explosive offences near a military base in the UK. Three vans were seen heading towards RAF Fairford. It's used by the US as well. President Trump claims they were looking to do damage.
17: Working with the British worked out great.
18: Were they migrants?
17: It may have been Scotland Yard. I don't know. We worked with a lot of them. We had them under view for a long time and we got them. Thank you.
14: In sport, the Wallabies have held on with 11 men to beat the Springboks 42-38 in Perth. Four players, including captain Harry Wilson, were sent to the sin bin in a bizarre finish to the game.
19: I hope in the future we don't put ourselves in those positions, but I'm just so proud.
14: Rugby news with All Blacks Travel and Hospitality.com. Eden Park, Bledisloe Cup hospitality packages selling now. And the final day of golf's President's Cup is going down to the wire as the international team aim to beat the USA for the first time in 28 years.
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2: Breeze weather with Harvey Norman. 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
0: Harvey Norman. Partly cloudy in Auckland today. Some isolated showers and a high of 15 degrees. Down to an overnight low of 11 tonight. Currently in the central city, 12 degrees.
2: The Breeze 80s mixtape.
1: If you could pick the season that best describes the weather that Auckland had over the weekend.
0: Spring.
1: And really? Spring?
0: Yes.
1: It's cold this morning.
0: Winter.
1: Winter-ish. Winter-ish.
0: It's so windy.
1: Spring with a side serving of winter.
0: And then some sunshine.
1: And windy.
0: Four seasons in one
1: so
0: day.
1: So we've got three songs all about summer. By Bananarama. Come on, cruel summer. That's right.
0: Okay.
1: Richard Marks in there as well. His summer's endless and it's at night. And here's Katrina and the Waves. And they're walking on it. On the Breeze.

0: 93.4 The Breeze, Auckland's breakfast with Robin and Jeanette on your 80s mixtape. That is Richard Marks, who was last down under.
1: Yeah.
0: Just a couple of weeks ago, he played the John Farnham, a living legend.
1: It was 8 days ago.
0: Tribute concert.
1: It's only last Sunday.
0: Yeah. Saying Pressure Down.
1: And famously tells the story of John Farnham's nickname for him. Do you know what it is?
0: No.
1: He is apparently the only person who calls him this. He lets him get away with it. John, get away with it.
0: What's that?
1: Skip Mark.
0: Oh, that's funny. That was funny. Oh, here's Bananarama. All right, here's Bananarama.

0: 92.4 The Breeze, Auckland's breakfast. Robert and Jeanette, that is Didi Smash. Alec for Thursday, I love that song.
1: Are you feeling a little bit tired? Are you feeling stressed, overdone, burnt out?
0: Am I in an infomercial? Because if I'm in black and white in an infomercial, I'm the problem. But then when it's colour, you're the solution.
1: Well, this is the solution. Take a holiday every 2 months. They've done quite a comprehensive study. And it's come out and said we all need to have a holiday every 2 months. It can play a significant role in reducing those stress levels and just improving everything.
0: Excellent idea.
1: So we last had one in July. We're due. We're
0: way
1: overdue.
0: Over. Come on.
1: We are. So we won't be here tomorrow.
0: We won't have a holiday until Christmas. So that's the
1: apparently what they're saying. Every 2 months you need to do it. You need to take a little. It doesn't have to be a massive one. You just need a little something, something, which I guess, you know, when we have those long weekends, or we've got one around your birthday, haven't we? Labour weekend is the next long weekend.
0: It's not Labour, it's my birthday, and so everyone gets Monday off. But anyway, look, you've just heard this. Go and have a chat to your boss. You're at work now. Yep. Yeah. Tell them you heard it on The Breeze Robert and Jeanette. We'll write a note.
1: Yep.
0: And enjoy your new holiday. All right. Got Robert and Jeanette coming up in just a moment. I got some Belinda Carlisle, Ed Sheeran as well. Kia ora, it's Robert and Jeanette. We are sending Jerry from West Auckland to West Sydney. Why? Because we're celebrating the brand new Western Sydney International Airport.
1: And we'd love you to have the chance to check it out as well. How about a wonderful weekend away in Sydney? Airfares and accommodation sorted, and you'll be landing at the brand new Western Sydney International Airport. All thanks to Air New Zealand. Fly non-stop Auckland to Western Sydney from the 26th of October.
0: Listen for the chance to be in to win this week.
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0: 93.4 The Breeze, Auckland's Breakfast with Robin and Jeanette on this Monday morning. Thank you so much for hanging out with us.
1: Have a lovely rest of your Monday. It is the beginning of the week. We've got a ways to go before we find that little weekend again that's snuck away around the corner. Daylight saving, everyone might be feeling a little bit tired,
0: out of sorts.
1: But that's okay. Just take your own time to settle into this week and we will catch you back bright and early tomorrow morning.
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0: Breeze News with Ebert Pukekohe. 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
15: Morning, I'm Glenn Stewart with the latest at 10. Retail NZ is urging people to read up on new guidelines when it comes to citizen arrests. The Security Association's issued frameworks look at de-escalation, evidence gathering and early police involvement. Carolyn Young says the law is still quite murky.
16: Already there is a retailer, a young retail worker, who is up in front of the courts on assault following citizen's arrest that he undertook.
15: A new study overseas has linked HRT pills taken for menopause to a higher risk of blood clots. More popular methods in New Zealand, like patches and gels, were not found to increase the danger. Auckland Uni's Michelle Wise says the Danish study was quite comprehensive.
17: They have a health registry of over 1 million women going back a long time, and they were picking out people who had had a blood clot or a heart attack or a stroke.
15: And in England, it's been reported a resident called the UK Ministry of Defence about three vans parked up with men wearing masks, but nobody answered. Five men have been arrested on suspicion of preparing a terror act after suspicious vehicles were seen heading towards an RAF base. BBC reports the woman called police after failing to reach defence. In sport, Golf First and the USA are on track to win the President's Cup in Chicago. The international team came into the last day of 12 singles matches with a three-point lead, but the Americans have won three of the matches and lead in five others and are projected to win. And in rugby league, with Machinery House in a league of their own, former player Matty Johns was in tears on Fox Sports as his old Knights side beat the Panthers to reach the NRL Grand Final for the first time in 25 years.
8: I just feel so happy for all the fans. 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
19: Breeze weather with Harvey Norman. 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
20: Harvey Norman.
21: Morning, 11 degrees at the moment, heading for a high of 15 today. A little bit cloudy, we've got some isolated showers around in those southwesterlies. Woof, they're going to get even stronger this afternoon, down to 11 tonight.
19: The Breeze.
21: Right, just gone 10. Let's get into a half hour of non-stop music. And on the way, the band we look forward to welcoming to Spark Arena two times in July next year, Westlife. They're coming up, but first, Huey Lewis in the news.

This is Ronan Keating on The Breeze, and I'm coming back to New Zealand to do shows in March 2027 in Auckland and Christchurch. All ticket details at thebreeze.rover.nz.

0: Auckland's Breeze on 93.4 with Celine Dion. That's the way it is. Monday morning with Sarah. Hope you're having a good start to your week. You're a bit tired. I feel like everybody looks a bit tired today with the old daylight saving change. It was hard to get the kids up this morning. I've been trying all last week to sort of early up their bedtime in the lead up. But then I got sick and it all just turned to custard and it was hard to get them to bed last night. It was very hard to get them up this morning. Thank goodness it is school holidays time. But yeah, it's nice to have the nights a little bit lighter. Last night it was certainly lighter till late, wasn't it? And happy birthday if you celebrated a birthday yesterday. Of course, yesterday, the most common birthday in New Zealand. If you're in Aotearoa, well, you might have heard some sirens go off for your birthday. On the way soon, Whitesnake, Tony Braxton and Don Henley coming up on The Breeze.
1: 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I just wanna feel real love, feel the home. 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

0: Auckland's Breeze on 93.4 with Kim Carnes, Crazy in the Night. It's Monday morning with Sarah, almost 11 o'clock. Yes, I know my voice doesn't sound that great today. I've been quite sick the last few days, so I'm just I'm recovering, like, slowly. It's just the voice from all the coughing. It's like a bit of sandpaper. Anyway, we shall soldier on. There's a woman that everyone's talking about at the moment, Ella Langley, and most recently because she had this influencer who sort of yelled at her through a fence while she was just doing her own thing, asking her how many likes it would take to go on a date.
1: Ella, how many likes to take you on a date?
0: She said, not enough in the world. I think that's funny. A lot of people online blasted her for that, said it was a bit harsh. Well, I mean, come on. Also, she said, it was meant as dark humour. It's just my face didn't quite play ball. But anyway, she's got the number one song on the Billboard Hot 100 right now, Choosing Texas, 23 weeks at number one. So that has surpassed Mariah Carey's All I Want for Christmas Is You. It's a massive hit. It's on the way just after 11 o'clock on The Breeze. UB40 coming up. And John Mellencamp after the news.
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20: Morning, Glenn here with the latest at 11. Women taking oral forms of hormone replacement therapy are being advised to talk to their doctors. A Danish study has found pills come with an increased risk of blood clots. Auckland Uni's Michelle Wise says the best course of action is to discuss things with a specialist.
21: If you are taking estrogen as a tablet, it's worth reviewing that with your doctor and just asking the question about whether there might be a safer option.
20: It's feared citizens' arrest laws remain murky for retailers here. The new rules have been in place for more than 40 days, with the Security Association recently announcing new guidelines. Retail NZ's Carolyn Young says people are being cautious.
22: It is very challenging. Basically, the first thing we say to retailers is you have to actually determine, are you comfortable to undertake a citizen's arrest in your store or not? Then you need to put in place some policies.
20: And a number of rural support trusts in the bottom of the South Island are urging farmers to reach out. It says the sustained, prolonged wet weather is making things tough, including concerns about stock management pressure. Otago Rural Support Trust are reminding people they don't have to battle through alone, and reaching out is a strength, not a weakness. And in sport, the USA has surged into the lead at the President's Cup golf tournament in Chicago. The internationals started the final day needing 5 points to win for the first time since 1998, but can now only draw at best. The Americans hold a one-point lead. World number seven, Chris Goddard, loving the competition.
23: This is by far and away the most nervous, most fun, pressure-packed environment that I've ever been a part of.
20: Kiwi golfer Ryan Fox is playing American Xander Schauffele, but is well behind.
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19: Breeze weather with Harvey Norman. 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
25: Harvey Norman.
0: Just off that high of 15 in the city right now. Not a bad day. A little bit of cloud around, some isolated showers. And those southwesterlies, whoa, they are strong. They're getting even stronger this afternoon, down to 11 tonight.
19: The Breeze.
0: Just gone 11, Monday morning with Sarah. Hope you're having a great week as we adjust to the old daylight saving. Let's get into a half hour of non-stop music with John Mellencamp.

0: Mozart, David, and Words on the Breeze. It's Monday morning with Sarah.
1: I am not a fashionista at all. If you've ever seen me out and about, and then you'll know this. You'll know this. I basically just live in jeans and a hoodie or activewear. But it is interesting looking at the fashion choices and how fashion goes through these cycles, doesn't it? Socks and sandals. Would you believe the ultimate it girl trend of this season? Apparently, Vogue has highlighted this, the old socks and sandals. This is on women, so this is like white socks with black sandals, which actually don't look that bad, I don't think, and it keeps your toes warm, keeps your toes cozy. That's the kind of fashion that I'm interested in, functional fashion. But men of the 70s, your day has returned. If you were someone that liked to wear socks with your sandals, well, it's back, baby. On the way soon, Tina Turner, Stan Walker, and Joe Cocker and Jennifer Warnes coming up on The Breeze.
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0: Auckland's Breeze on 93.4 with Crowded House. Now we're getting somewhere. Well, you could be getting somewhere. You could be one of the first to head to the brand new Western Sydney International Airport. We're sending Jerry from West Auckland to the new Western Sydney International Airport, and you could join him thanks to Air New Zealand. So we've got all the details at breeze.rover.nz, and of course, terms and conditions do apply. But if you want to get in the draw for this, just text Sydney to 934. We'll send you the entry form. You get yourself in the draw for flights with Air New Zealand. You get accommodation, spending money as well, so you can really check out all Western Sydney has to offer with the brand new Western Sydney International Airport. West Auckland to Western Sydney, baby. Back into a half hour of non-stop music after 12. John Farnham's in there, Dean Lewis and Bon Jovi coming up on The Breeze.
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10: Good afternoon, I'm Glenn Stewart with the latest at midday. The ACT Party has unveiled its own supermarket policy, which is proving to be a hot topic this election. It says the current pathway to opening a store here is too complex and other parties are destroying investor confidence. Leader David Seymour says it would create a one-stop consenting shop for new entrants and change produce labelling laws. Calls are growing here for more guidance around citizen arrest laws. There have been 90 made here in the first 44 days, mostly outside of retail settings. Retail NZ's Carolyn Young says they are quite challenging.
20: In the heat of the moment when anxiety is high, it's really hard to know, you know, because you don't have the training, whether you've got that balance right.
10: Health NZ claims thousands more people are getting the medical tests they need sooner. New figures show national CT scan wait lists shrunk by 48% in the year to June. In the South Island, MRI wait time performance improved by 45%, taking half the time. And a property manager who appeared on TV show Renters has seen her company fined for multiple breaches of tenancy law. Good Girls Property Management has been ordered to pay nearly $6,000 after admitting to a range of offences. In sport, golf first, and they won't like it being called a choke, but the internationals have done that at golf's President's Cup in Chicago. Starting the final day of the prestigious event with a three-point lead over the USA, the visitors lost 16.5 to 12.5. Jacob Bridgman with the winning putt on Sky Sport.
21: And once again, the President's Cup belongs to the United States. And the celebration can officially begin for the 14th time.
10: Kiwi golfer Ryan Fox lost his final round to Xander Schauffele.
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22: Breeze weather with Harvey Norman. 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
23: Harvey Norman.
16: A high of 16 today, not far off that at the moment. Partly cloudy with some isolated showers. Southwesterly strong this afternoon, down to 11. Tomorrow's mostly cloudy with showers easing and becoming isolated in the afternoon with fine spells increasing and a high of 16.
22: The Breeze.
16: Midday Monday with Sarah into a half hour of non-stop music. And we'll kick it off with the man who was honoured by so many at a huge concert in Melbourne just over a week ago. It's John Farnham and You're the Voice.

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0: Auckland's Breeze on 93.4 with Bikadunga and Sway. That's a great Kiwi track for our Monday afternoon, isn't it? Yeah, Monday with Sarah. Hope you're having a great day. We had some lucky lotto winners on Saturday. So one from up in Rodney, my lotto player, and one who got the ticket from Challenge Mount Albert. So if you got a ticket from there, could be $200,000 richer. No one got the Powerball. That's up to $12 million on Saturday. It certainly is a bit harder to win the Powerball now they've added those extra numbers, isn't it? Then you've got the guy out west. West Auckland man, this is such a great story. So he got his ticket from Blockhouse Bay Post Shop, right? They sold a $20 million ticket. Well, he bought the ticket and he put it in a book, used it as a bookmark. And then he decided to have a wee break from reading, put the book away. 2 months later, picked up the book again, realised there was a lotto ticket in there and thought, oh, I should go get that checked. So he got it checked and yep, $20 million just sitting on his bookshelf. On the way soon, Denise Williams, George Michael and Dee Dee Smash coming up on The Breeze.
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0: It's Rihanna and Mickey Echo on The Breeze. See, Rihanna's daughter has just turned one a couple of weeks ago, and she's just put up all these videos and pictures of her on Instagram because, of course, she's a girl mum now. It's a different kettle of fish, isn't it, when you've had boys and then you get a girl, and this girl's got the curlers in her hair and she's got this giant wig on her hair. It's very, very cute. She looks quite a lot like Riri as well. It is almost 1 o'clock on The Breeze Workday with Chemist Warehouse. 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Back into a half hour of non-stop music after one. A bit of Billy Joel in there, Pink and Rick Astley coming up on The Breeze.
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